0: correction. He's not even clear. He has a camouflage jacket on. Predator's son's a gun.
1: The lobby is clear.
2: 24, let me give him a call, baby. Oh.
0: 345 West Capitol Street. 4345 West Capitol Street.
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2: 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Sorry, Bravo 6, I'm sorry.
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2: 2-4, you're
0: in
2: for the
0: second. 2-4.
2: Jaquan Coach is gonna be with the ES 810-01. Let me know you're ready for the social.
3: 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Last name Ali, 19 Thacker Loop, out of Oxford, North Carolina.
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0: That's 215. Friend, if not, I'll be back to you.

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0: Reach out to an advisor that we need to go to Lexington and tag some vehicles that are parked on the side of the road on Lexington. I'll meet you there.
1: Thanks, bro.
0: Bravo 4.
2: Yeah, run that tag 4. Hi, it's the IC capable. You have to switch over to info 4. I'm sorry.

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1: Alpha 2. 3 Bravo 3, 3 Bravo 2, 2 Quick Landing to a disturbance, 2830 Old Manning Drive, 2830 Old Manning Drive, apartment Bravo. Speak with Jeffrey Williams. He's advising his neighbors on scene causing a disturbance. Cannot advise on witness.
2: Drive unit Bravo. Jeffrey Williams, 21 Bravo Tower, rental property. She's picking up no white Mercedes SUV.
3: 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Put me out with a Serena Motors on bar with him. Stepping me en route. I never got the roadway.
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0: I'm on Road of Remembrance. I'm being flagged down at Road of Remembrance in Capitol by someone, semi.
1: That's what?

0: clear. Show me a route to O'Bannon, 5 mics out.
1: 503, what apartment did you have on?
2: Bravo.
0: 6-1-2005.
3: Yeah, 6-1-2005. 10-4, thanks. 10-4. Around the headquarters, 1 Black Mail, board, 34612.
1: I'm only seeing one call for this location, and that's the call that we're on right now. That's why I got there.

0: One call holding, disturbance at 110 Presto Lane. That's a disturbance at 110 Presto Lane. My time now, 7:41.
1: Okay, it's 25.
0: You
1: still have one, I can't have one more call here. 05 to Bravo 6. I cleared 3125 before I came to Ridgeway and Branch. 3150 is going to be probably the son brought the car back to the murder. Four. 10-7.
2: Triple.

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1: No units are out at 2830 Omega Drive. 2830 Omega Drive. 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
1: Just check my phone,

0: 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This is a female or a male?
1: One Bravo 2, I'm 10-8. You got some hope?

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1: You trying to raise me?
0: How many times you got over here?
1: We're at 3150 Longwood. Number 6, you're up.

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1: That's a negative.

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1: I'm sorry, may I speak to two?
0: So we are around the Lexington Avenue.
2: If we got you, see, I feel.
1: Yes, ma'am, what's your name and number?
2: Please, you find me on social on Orlando Montier, M-O-N-T-U-R-E, with the date of birth of April 15, 1992. What you say, you find me in Orlando. O-R-L-A-N-D-O, Orlando. Civil.
0: One.
1: Yeah. Gonna
2: be 31. Okay. I said what? I'm gonna give you 21.
1: What?
0: One. Gonna be on Westway.
1: I'm at my suit.
0: 10-8 on Ridgeland Drive.
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1: I'm number five.
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1: I'm number six.
0: That's the Walmart. Do you show me today?
1: Yes, we'll see this later.
0: Negative, we're all heading to Walmart. Turn for calls, though.
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5: Ten-4, 3 Bravo, 2, still responding to the service, 1-10 personal lane, 1-10 personal lane. Sequel Mr. Denson, the front monitor at the Salvation Army. He's advised there's a white male on scene wearing a white t-shirt with black jeans and gray hair, causing a disturbance, refusing to leave. Stand by for medical.
1: Okay.
6: Bravo 3, you can show our units 10-8 from this location, HBO. Caller Mr. Williams left the location. He does not live here. He's been advised not to come back to the location. Both units have been advised. 10-8. What's that address with two?
5: 1-10 personal lane, 1-10 personal lane at the Salvation Army. The front desk monitor, Mr. Denson, advised a white male on scene wearing a white t-shirt, causing a disturbance, refusing to leave.

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0: What kind of pay do you have any more in the description besides a mohawk and a white mirror?
1: Now, he's about 5'5", and he's got a mohawk, and he's around here bothering the solicitors, threatening them, the business owners.
0: That's not worth it. If they should go up by Cato's and all that, it's

0: 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Been advised that he having a hard time breathing. 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But they are not on scene yet. They're waiting on. We need to get on scene.
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1: Say Bravo 2. I'm trying to call Mr. Dixon back. He called from the front desk, and when I called back, it's giving me the automated message for after hours. Unable to make contact. 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
2: Who we are with?
3: Put us on scene dispatch. We'll be establishing command.
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5: What is called about this Cambrian parcel?
1: Traffic
5: 4097. What are they calling about this bay Cambrian?
1: He called in again, advising that it looked like the male was having a hard time breathing and turning purple. I did call in order to get a little better decalage to go and watch for the location. Two, three, three, Broadview.

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0: Well, advise AMR to come in and make that call. And then it's in the truck.
1: That's clear.
2: Sometimes it's my bullet screen. The chief comes to the county at the front desk. He want to speak with PD in reference to a. Black male trespassing on the property. He advised the black male is no longer on scene.
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1: You know what happened?
0: A black man by the name of Tony Hanna was off scene causing a disturbance, having a mental episode, walking down the street with no shoes. It shows that the call was HBO.
1: Jeffo, who responded to the call?
0: Three model two and three model four. That address is 924-93. Sheba Blake female, social, 399-112556. She has a suspended license. She do have a pending DUI with us. How are you, Stephanie? That bag is full of force. Step four.
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0: Please.

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1: 2.
0: 10-4, are you able to cut across?
1: 10-4.
2: Patient advisor, and a police truck outside the gate, and they're going to close the gate. It doesn't close till midnight, but they advise they'll just give us a call back if you come back on property.
1: 10-4. My way back, we clear.
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0: You have to get a case on the tow truck, okay? 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
1: 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I don't know what you mean by two separate. I just asked for one.
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0: 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What was the original address on Willoughby?
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1: 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Bravo Three Bravo Three Bravo Three Bravo Three Bravo Three Bravo Three Bravo Three Bravo Three Bravo Three Bravo Three Bravo Three Bravo Three Bravo Three Bravo
0: PD to remove a female from this location.
1: As 414 Jennings.
0: 10-4. Complaint is run in Santa Monica, Silver BMW.
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0: I have 8. 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
0: Hey.
1: 10-4, you advise 414 Jennings Street.
0: 10-4, 414 Jennings.
1: Still precinct three.

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3: I have 66. And also 215 is on scene. 566 and 21 on scene.
1: That's clear. In the can, I'm seeing a cross street of Rondo Street and Gordon.

0: Fire dispatcher, rescue one. 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Crossing the Grove Street in front of the Mayflower Cafe for an unconscious subject. That's clear.
1: Go ahead and park up here. This is Alice Road. I'm going to go walk for her.

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1: 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I'm going to put you 7 decibels. That's what you said,
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1: on the line.
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0: 2-4
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0: Ricky Nolan gonna be at police headquarters wearing a black polo, shorts, and a white shirt. Wants to speak with an officer in reference to 2014 Nissan Versa, stolen from 239 Mason Boulevard.
1: Give me a 10. That's right with attention. And the mileage is 48478. 48478 with one black male.
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0: 39 Mason Boulevard, 239 Mason Boulevard, see Ricky Nolan. She's gonna be at headquarters wearing a red polo shirt and a white. Pink polo shorts and a white t-shirt in reference to his Nissan Versa being stolen.
1: Sorry, go ahead. That's the male I arrested earlier. He don't know where his vehicle is, but he got a wife. Both of them usually have possession of the vehicle.
0: See, he is just on
1: Temple.

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1: You gonna be out with that complaining at the headquarters?
2: Yeah, well, I'm going around to the front of headquarters now.
0: Okay. 3, I copy 1022 headquarters.
1: Four,

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1: 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It's going to be a ceasefire Jackson for a South Interior Motion of Keyhole responding.
2: 3915 East Beasley Road.
1: Preforce, fire citizen calling a reference to 8th Street in Savannah. They advise multiple vehicles blocking the roadway on Savannah. One officer on 93.
0: 3 to all units, let's go to that location.
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0: 10-4, respond to the chase manager. 1564 Bullet, 1564 Bullet Street at the Texaco Pizza County. He advised the main news subject that was trespassing. He's back on scene wearing a white t-shirt and blue jeans.
1: I'm here on 2-8-8-3-10-3 before you change. I'm not saying that you said you're not trying to let you stay warm.
0: At the Texaco.
2: One call holding.
0: 831 Windward Road. 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My time 826.
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0: 215, I'm 23, I'm with him.
1: 215-5-5, it's Summit, and yeah, but it's Owsley, it's Summit. We're getting a lot of shots fire calls as well.
2: Trevor Reed's apartment. Got a call from a concerned citizen. Got a little homeless people burning trash on the property. This has also sent PD that way as well.
1: Good question.
2: Thank you.

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0: 2-1-1, put me in Wood Village.
1: Like it, but everybody has hazards on.
2: Well, they're not blocking the street. They're actually, they're not blocking it. They can see the face from both ways.
1: They are technically illegally parked in this middle lane.
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1: Plan 3.
0: What type of motion did you have?
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0: One Bravo 2 to other units. 9-6 said to put everybody in the center because it's a balloon release. Just not on the shoulder. Everybody in the center. As long as the road's not blocked.
1: Yeah, 133 solid.

0: 3 Bravo 2. We have a description on 23.
1: 24, I have asked the description with a black kid wearing a white t-shirt and blue jeans. Make contact with the store owner, Tony.
0: 24, thank you, ma'am.
1: Bravo 3, 23. Come on, please.

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1: So it's 419, back up space.
0: Yes, please.
2: I last back so we can part ways. 10-8 ETL on that alarm. All doors are secure. 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
0: Dispatch, we do have a small pile of trash on fire at this location. We'll be establishing Raymond Road Command. We'll be output at the booster reel to extinguish this fire.
2: Green in line, let's just go ahead and go. Let's just go.
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0: Tiffany, respond to the 3 call. 1933 Chandler Drive. 1933 Chandler Drive. That cross street in front of me. Neil Court, Stephen Davis, in reference to someone making threats towards her grandson and stealing his phone. Be advised, those subjects are not on scene.
1: 10-4, 10-9 that address one more time.
0: 1933 Chandler Drive.
2: One to roll command.
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0: will take some tempers, returning to the Mystic Semi for backup. 831 Willard Road, 831 Willard Road, speaking with Shaquille Thompson. Supervise her 37-year-old brother's on scene causing a disturbance. Back up Bravo 6 for domestic disturbance, 831 Willard Road, 831 Willard Road. The cross grid is going to be Woodstack Drive. Ms. Shaquille Thompson called in advising her 37-year-old brother is on scene causing a disturbance.
1: Hello.
2: Go ahead.
1: Staff units be on the lookout for a gray four-door Hyundai. It's probably 2015, 2016 model. Four-door, it has damage on the right front bumper. It has blue tape on it. So it'll be two males, one with dreads. Two females that did the shooting. The homeowner is not here, but she knows one of the females personally. And gray Hyundai, the back windows are tinted, don't look like the front child, but it's driven by two females. I don't have a clear tag number on it yet. When I get that, I'll give it to you.
2: And four.
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1: Nine-seven, we over in that area around Gavis and Capitol. We hear them, so they're close to us. I need to be here at 4.

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1: जी। To it was Brother, what was the worship center or what do you call it?
0: Four nine seven six Mid-Tree Town Road, 4976 Mid-Tree Town Road, speak with Mr. Ashley Carson. He advised he was walking along the street when someone started shooting at him. No further information.
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0: 2-4.
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1: 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I'm back tight.
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2: Dispatch from here. Katrina 7.
1: You said what now?

0: 1 and 9 7. It's tag number at the bottom. Hotel Quebec Whiskey, I think 900 for a white Kia Optima. That's the car they was in this morning.
1: Yeah, this may have been a cousin over here today in that Kia. I'm checking to see if the judge signed off on it because they had municipal court today. Should have been a judge came in at 3. Might have got a chance to put it, to sign off on it.

0: Friday, area 147 Lynn Avenue.
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2: All right, 9-7, I'm going 10-8 from out here, 6-8, 3 to the other side of Capitol Street for shots. While we're standing out here, I heard.
0: What?
2: You didn't get a call in from additional shots, did you, from your theory?
0: Negative. We just gave it on Lynn Street, that's right on Capitol. I thought he was saying like the gap is in Summit. Over there, but yeah, 147 Lynn Avenue, we're getting shots out over there.
2: That's like almost across the street. In the same neighborhood. It's on the opposite side of Capitol.
0: There was 3 and 2 drivers going over there, all in the area of 297.
1: 3 and route

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0: 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Blue Lake, Capitol Soil, Leanne Street area. 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
3: 4976, 4976.
2: Therefore.

0: you can UTL it. You roll all down Lee and south into that area. I've already cleared.
1: Okay. Tell them go down Ohio Street here and there. Five separate cars booted to the location. One of them is a black four-door, one of them is a silver, one is a black Ram, and one is a red four-door.
2: IBM 1141 TC 1897, body camera 4479 and 10-8.
3: Three Bravo 2, is there a complaint at the seat?
1: Okay. And for your complaint is Ashley Carson.

0: animados.
1: Impression 4 Charlie 4, 4 Charlie 4.
0: 4, go ahead. Okay, it might be 3 miles. What's your act?
1: My real lesson went all blue. Roger, it's Chad Taylor. He called in by, he thinks his daughter's in danger. No further info.
0: Well, I got that mirror.
2: Roger, I'll see you. Send back for me, too.
1: It's up to the ambulance. Triple 3 level 4 showing 3 level 6 in route, which is the 2932. Randolph, 2932 Randolph, see with Janika in reference to her mother's boyfriend on scene, causing the disturbance, weapons are on scene.
2: Clear right, we should be advised, I'm coming from Whitworth.
0: Yeah, 10-4, we're coming from headquarters.

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1: 4 Charlie 3.
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0: dispatcher.
1: 4 Charlie 4, 4 Charlie 4-1. Miss Sudge has asked me her to let the clerk close the door.
0: I called me around.
1: Charlie 5. Charlie 5. 2041,
0: this should be
1: 129, body cam 8501. Where are you using the rental? Sorry, yeah. 5035, I-65 North, 5035, I-65 North, and yeah, Studio 6. 10-4, you're
0: something, 10-7, can't you, well.
1: 10-4, F-35, can't you,

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1: 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Over 3.
0: Close the speaker to stand 465 Broadway Drive. 465 Broadway Drive, Jack Park Motel. It was spotted by a fire supervisor, white male, actually wearing black glasses and white hair. Well, the car she had paid from a hospital. Requesting the location by herself.
1: Didn't have it.
0: It's like the same 465 Broadway Drive. It's a white male, actually wearing black glasses, white hair. Tell the clerk she escaped from the hospital, and she decided the location by herself.
1: Never.
2: Charlie 21.
0: What's Charlie 21?
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0: Alpha Centauri unit, the missile disturbed at 125 West McDowell Road, Atlantic Alpha Valley, Pier Road, alarm 4622 Raymond Road, alarm 5818 Highway 18, Rickford Drive, 555 North Valley, Delta Road, 7-10-39.
1: Great. Send us retail. This is Claudia. I'm going to shot and tell you wrong. 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
3: Hello, Bravo 2 Tower, this call is 505 Derrick Street. Ricky called in advising someone trying to kick in his door. Do we have a second call from him advising someone just trying to quit his home? No description on the suspect.
4: Shelby 1020, 38,
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0: 4 Charlie 22.
1: 4 Charlie 22.
0: IBM 2831. PC 1889. Body camera 4243. From 10A, ma'am.
1: 4 Charlie 22. Break on 4 Charlie 3 on suspicious final stand. At 465 Wildwood Drive, at 465 Wildwood Drive. At the front up there, it was called in with yeah. I see a white male laser wearing a black laser and white hair. Told the clerk here today from the hospital, got another call in saying he's on St. Cosmo of disturbance.
0: 22 copies.
1: Okay.

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0: Funds reserve item, not in progress, 6010 after 5, 6010 after 5, quick trip, UV. Court heard, 99 Honda Accord was broken into and a drive probably.

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2: We'll talk to.
1: Charlie 2.
2: I'll be on 19-4. This will be 267. Body cam 9236 on the laptop.
1: Charlie 21.
2: Charlie 21.
3: Mark, can you get AMR to this location, please? Possible head injury.
1: I love being on fire.
2: Yeah, 96 to 21, what do we got?
3: So, who's your phone? Light male injured here at this location. Still interviewing.
4: Hi there. Call taker here, screen to put a line, went 27, unable to get the female back on the phone, 225, West McDowell Road Apartment, Bravo 7. You want to try to see?
0: I'll be 2945.
4: PC 1861, camera 9, please 32, you can see me route 4. 2 8 4 5 and 18 please 32. 18 18 31. 69632. Hey, boy, did you come down with traffic 1 Charlie 2 that I gave my Charlie 4?
5: You're on 24.
1: 24.
0: All right, guys.
5: Four. 125.
4: Hey, 125.
5: I'm in 2632, 2632. 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
4: What is that? 2815.

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1: Sure.
0: Thank you, Master Bible, 21-8,
1: okay.

0: Charlie 4.
1: To Charlie 4.
0: 10-4, if you will, turn on that apartment number again, please.
1: 507, 507, back for your back door.
2: Therefore, I'm still at Studio 6.
3: 9-6-21. Are you primary out there?
4: Negative. I'm tagging rep. But that's 2-4. It's going to be of instance. Respond that down there and do that for me, please.
2: Ain't no problem, sir. You show me 10 in this location, dispatch, I'll be around.
1: Yes, sir.
3: Control 22, female with 3.
1: 24.

0: Bravo 1, Sweetbird. What was Mark's flight?
1: 2-4.
0: 2-4, what was Mark's flight manager?
1: Mark Zakaya, John.
0: Here's the Pacific.
1: Oh, on the port, you don't have a comment.

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1: 1 Charlie 6.
0: Okay. Have you 2579 SUV? 254, 2579 SUV, 254. Camera 1025, no laptop, 10-8.
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0: IBM 2934, SUV.
1: I only
0: got
1: your IBM 1-3.
0: That's on my positive. I'm in 2-9-EV-2-5-3-4-0-0-6, no laptop.
1: For 1-3-9-54.
0: Yeah, boy, you got any units on the car on my phone?
1: She would have called. 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

0: Burglary alarm 31010. 31010. 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Heavy at 0. Tired. Little shot motion. You have the 10, around the 15 lights in a gray Dodge Ram.
1: Ten 17.
0: It's what I can't expect.

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0: 4, what is that?
1: 245 to Kilo, right?

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1: Three
0: Bravo 2.
1: 3-4, fire out from 911.
0: 10-4, I can send 12.

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0: 10-4.

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0: 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I have one black male aboard my PC, transporting just one black male from City Holden to Raymond Detention Center. 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
1: 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The homeowner just left the gas, dial on, stove on, turned it off. Everything's clear here. 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
1: One Charlie Five.
0: You showing back 10871.
1: 10-4. Yes, sir. Charlie
2: Four.
1: 10-1 Charlie Four.
2: 10-4. You can show units 10-8. HBO, there's subject little prior to our arrival.
1: 10-4.
0: One Charlie Three.
1: One Charlie Three.
0: McDowell and Greenwood. McDowell and Greenwood. Green color Toyota 4Runner, Lima, Yankee, Charlie, 592. Green color Toyota 4Runner.
1: 10-4.
0: Now you can't make the bet. Charlie 5, put me out with 3, dispatch.
1: 10-4.
0: Give me a 36 on PD1.
1: 10-4.
0: First stitch. Go crack a cow fucker. 10-4.

0: Charlie 3 there, Andrew, you want to go over? 10-4. It's going to be 601-665-5642. 601-665-5642.
1: 10-4, you're West.
0: 10-4.

0: That says you've been transported already, dispatch.
1: You can tell us back then. Can you put me out on the VPO right across the street from Hotel Papalina 803? Can you go ahead and see me in the unit as well? Put me out on McDowell. They call me gonna be kind of here.
2: Yeah,
3: Can you get another unit to assist 1 Charlie 2 McDowell and Pine Deal VTO? Requesting another unit. 1 Charlie 3, show me 10A from my here. I'll be ABO. I'll be around for you.
2: 10-4, will you?

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1: Charlie 3.
0: Pull me out, there's a rig. That's the rig location, I'll be my dialing pine tree.
1: 4.

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0: We're
2: disturbing the peace. 731 Africa 5 French. 5731 Africa 5 French. At Birchfield, it was pounded by a female, by a white male in a white sedan in front of room 101. It make a loud noises.

Road in Walcott Holding, 368 Pine Ridge Road, 368 Pine Ridge Road. Shots fired, 3 Big Males shooting in the area. My time now, 10:20 p.m.

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1: 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Laptop. 2 Kilo Alpha. 10-8.
0: I'm 97. Okay,
2: I'm here. IBM 2221, GC 1896, camera 8939.
0: 4.
2: Yeah, power folder. Clam. Here.
3: And then she said she found it, and she's going to be sending back the ice machine. Reckless driver, I-55 northbound at Savannah Street, 293 Savannah Interior Street for cars racing in the area. Okay, 1022.
4: Did you ever get anything back?
3: Negative, it was calling about the alarm company, and you're going to have to call her.
5: The name of the company, we won't know. You can ask.
3: I can check the building, and if you check it before she gets there, she can just decide that she wants to see you back out there. But she's supposed to have been 15 lights in the Great Dodge Ram. They're trying to get back in contact with
4: her. Yeah, for 10-8, you waiting on doors up here. He's got here. He's a raccoon on the building.
6: Here's the phone number.
4: That's right. If she make it, if she still needs us to come back and do a walkthrough, I'll come back down here. But you can show me around this building.
3: 10-4.
7: 25.
3: 125.
7: 10-4, I'm 10-8 for call.
3: 10-4, 125, I'll get you another unit. Start responding to this auto theft. Your complainant is going to be at the ice machine at 530 Raymond Road, 530 Raymond Road. She's going to be in a black genius. She needs to report her green kill zone totally. She did it by she located it at 1812 East Drive, and she wants to speak to an officer at 530 Raymond Road. 6-5,
4: be a replicate unit after I clear this call.

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0: Okay.
2: In the roadway near Wingfield Street. One from which one Charlie Cross that?
1: Four, I got it.
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1: Okay, one Charlie, 2.
0: I got DUI unit in my location.
1: 10-4. You didn't get one, right?
0: Please,
1: if I just said. I'm getting an exam
0: and find the answer.
1: 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Tree, 10-4. 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Oh, no, no, no.
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2: Hey, you're going to ask for a number. I really live in your route.
1: Remember, three times is this. Four, please. Three times, four, go ahead.
0: Good evening, IBM 3000, camera 8794, PC 1885, 1085.

0: That's the Sapphire 368 pound lead job. Confirm, she was caught in the bottom number 3 big news. She knew each other's deep location.
1: Charlie 3.
0: Hey, what's up?
1: Charlie 3, put me in the air.
0: What's it, dude?
1: To Charlie 2.
0: I'm going to

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1: Hello.
0: Are you able to a
1: 9 minute at the birth room? I can do a long check. I'm going to ask you to tell.
0: Well, I can get that local first. I'm coming for Shante Williams. That birth is going to be 1204. Of
1: 1988. What's the first name for me?
0: Travis 4.
1: What's your name? Go ahead.
0: Put me in the area.
1: What about the camera intervention?
0: That is going to be S-H-O-N.
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0: S-H-O-N-J-C-H-O-E-O-E, Shante Williams.
1: Spell his first name again.

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1: Okay, copy. 10-9 for me, please.
0: It's going to be Sierra Hotel, Oscar, November, Tango, La Hotel, Alpha, Echo.
1: At 10-4, checking in there.
2: We're John 6. Good evening, ma'am. I'm IBM 1218. I'm in SUV 260. My camera's 9426, and laptop is 2 kilos of room.
1: Thank you.

0: 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I think area Shrewsbury, Emery. Shrewsbury Court, Emery. They want for you to come through blue light.
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1: Charlie 4, you can show me back 10-8 as well.
0: 4.
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0: I'm Charlie 3.
2: Tonight at HB Hall, we're going to be having a family gathering. I'll be out at 3401 Rainy Road with a flag down.
0: 10-4.

0: 我想住。
1: Who wants to live in?
0: I have a social. Is this going to be better by running that one?
1: Social, you're going to have to switch over for this. Local is running slow.
0: That's why I haven't gotten that local back yet.
1: That's just why it hasn't come back yet. It's running slow. Just hold on for it. It's running real slow.

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0: Charlie 3, you today.
1: Yeah, what would you get?
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0: You need advice. The complaint is going to be at 530 Raymond Road.
1: It's one of Black Jimmy at the Place Pal ice machine.
2: I don't like it.
3: See, you put us out on time, Rich.
2: Therefore, no complaint to speak with.
3: Therefore, thank you.
1: Can't afford it. 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
1: Right.
0: It's going to voicemail for Miss Ife Miles for 530 Raymond Road.
1: Charlie 5, when you leave Shrewsbury at Metairie, I got a call for 920 Metairie Drive, 920 Metairie Drive. Brenda advised someone walking on her rental property. She seen them on her camera. She asked them to move along, but she wants PD to keep it around.
2: Okay.
1: Yeah.
2: Okay.
1: Charlie 9, 547. TC 229, camera's gonna be 9480. What's your camera?
2: Hello,
3: sorry.
2: Good evening, 2703. I've been HB 179. Camera 6, Romeo 06, laptop 070.
0: Good 58, 15, Highway 18, suspicious vehicle at AT&T. You're not advised if it's occupied or not.
4: Don't be sick of two.
1: 10-4, of course, show me a route. I'm right here at McDowell and 18.
0: 10-4.
4: We don't have it. AT&T.
1: 10-4, yes, we do.
2: One Charlie 3.
0: One Charlie 3.
2: 10-4.
0: 10-4, body cam activation. And your complainant is going to be Brandon Nash. Brandon Nash.
2: Cool.
1: Four, two. Honey, it's going to be a classroom raceway.
4: I'm around
2: to you. Show 5 around as well.

0: Francis. Can you go ahead and give me a route 61 for Sherman Impala Hotel, Papa Lima 803?
1: That's

0: 3 Cali 2.
1: Hey, that UTL. Got out in the ground floor. Shield casings, didn't see anything. Okay.
2: Yeah, and it's precinct 2100.
3: Pippa, what's your name? What's your camera? What's your name? What's your camera?

0: Okay, close the polls. What the most?
1: Fisher's vehicle at AT&T 5815 Highway 18, a gray van. They can't advise if occupied or not.
2: One Charlie 3.
1: One Charlie 3.
2: Center area zero. 4.
3: Oh, 5.
2: 6
4: or 8. 10-4, someone's running into a suspicious circumstance. 425 Measley Road. 425 Measley Road at 43's apartment. Columbia apartment Oscar 3, apartment Oscar 3. Speak with Miss Niana. She advised she witnessed a group of young black males attack a female in front of the leasing office. She wants to speak with PD in reference to this assault.
3: Oscar
4: 4 is going to be building Oscar apartment 3 at Forest Ridge apartment. 425 Beasley Road.
3: 10-4,
4: it's a great party.
3: Copy.
4: This is to a Charlie Steel Sergeant.
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4: 4.

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1: Red 4.
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2: 1 Charlie 6.
0: Go ahead.
2: Can I get that case number and can I get that call out time
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0: 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Family unit 2217. What's it going to be drawn for, 1 Charlie 2?

0: One Charlie 3.
1: Hey, One Charlie 3.
0: Yeah, well, I can be in last one. 1 6 a week to drive. That's my fault.
1: That's 4. Use body cam activation.

0: attention on unit 2, actually, you need to be stated to expect 17, 16, 17, 18, 17, 18, 17, 18, 17, 18, 17, 18, 17, 18, 17, 18, 17,
1: Two, five, seven, zero, connect.

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0: Simple.

0: Thank you so much for this very kind Gabriel Cooper for the service.
1: 谢谢啊，因为那边是情况，咱们现在是11:01。

0: One time, sorry. 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
1: Chancellor.

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1: Come on, put your call ahead. 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Have
0: one. 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It'd be best. I mean, 2550 in Hampton.
2: I'm going to be crossing with Nathaniel on the channel as I'm on track. My time is 2306.

0: Right. 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
1: Several. Good night. 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
0: 21, respond to the disturbance at 3721 Robinson Road, 3721 Robinson Road, crossing Bay Lake Road. I'm somebody here calling and advising there's a female in the rear. Hold on, I'm seeing cars at 1047.
1: What's the address?
0: Fetch 4 Charlie 2 and 4 Charlie 4 Charlie 2 and 4 Charlie 3.
1: 2 3.
0: Response at the Mrs. Starley, 607 Hampton Circle, 607 Hampton Circle, crosses North Point Parkway. It was called in by Summer. She advised Black Mayor Noah Bryan, I think I'm 1047. She's outside the building, Delta.

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1: 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Hampton Circle. 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
0: 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Dibble, you should be 10 in from Oscar 3. You should be 10 out of 3 in this complex. Ace 3 out.
1: Except 1.

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0: Okay, what's the altitude?
1: Charlie 2, 23.

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0: 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Yeah, they did.
1: Goodbye.

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1: Time is 23:04. 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
0: What was my arrival time out here?
1: 23:10.

0: jealousy for Jennifer, yeah, tonight.
1: Jennifer, I'll say it.
2: Okay, yeah, well.
0: Julie.

0: Lincoln.
1: That tag is going to be Hotel Tango Charlie 883. Occupy one time. Okay.
2: Give me body cam. That's Charlie 4.
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1: Are you able to run that page this fast?
2: Time to see you, Jacob. 129. We drive.
1: 29.
2: This is not for you. I advise of Charlie 3 to back you up on the VTO.
1: He already out here.
2: 24. Show them on scene if they can find him.
4: Thank you.

0: Christopher.
1: Sorry. I want to count in three.
0: Seven, King Lambert. Mississippi 26.
1: Go ahead.

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1: I'm at OC Bryan Avenue crosses Northside Drive. I'm sorry, citizen advised. There's a black Mercedes Benz truck sitting at a vacant house. They want PD to check it out.
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0: One shot, so I'm 10-23. What's the motion?
1: What motion, OPO, controlling all three of the big device here?

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1: Great.
0: You're about 3606.
1: Okay, 8 feet.
0: Jeff, well, let me reroute.

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0: 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Ten 4 5 meet on the right, you should make 10 8, you wait.
1: 10-4-23-38. Bye-bye. If you would, can you go ahead on and clear this car here on Pine Tree and McDowell so I can put my ingredients in? It's going to be a DUI second offense, DUI second offense charge.
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0: 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Informant, it was caught in by the cashier. Arrives a black male lesson wearing no shirt, blue jeans. I'm seeing begging for money. Won't be needed removal.
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0: So losing position of vehicle, show me your route. See the holding on one black female. Starting miles is gonna be 124645.
1: Wait for the

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0: 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What did they serve you wearing?
1: Came for like me, like I'm wearing no shirt and blue shorts.
2: What?

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1: Go 5.
2: Alright, go ahead.
0: Yeah, so 1034 was over to crossing Martin Luther King. Stephen Miles, black man, had to wear a white shirt on St. Thomas 1047.
1: 5 copy.
0: Yeah,
2: 1034. Sorry, go ahead.
3: Can you copy?
2: Fine. 1034. Go with your weapon. 10-4, I copy. I'm in route.
3: Yeah, I can say that.

0: Well, be around how you do some big deals to 223 Whiskey Hill Drive. You don't see Mr. Miss Paula. Think somebody will make your own. I'm showing you right if it's body cam. I'm Charlie 6.
1: Listen here.
0: What Charlie 6?
1: Two of us, Western Hills.
0: Four. Charlie 3, show you around 223 Western Hill Drive, expected body count.

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0: Pearl Clock.

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0: James Voyage Hunter.
1: Tonight, Israel.
0: Simple. Summer Football 2, Center 4, Center 15, Center 1, please. Summer Football 2, Strong 1, Charlie 2, Avast, Center 23, City Holding, 1, Charlie 3.
1: Tonight, New York.
0: Charlie 4. Still have the Western here. Charlie
1: 5. Tonight, Danny Lake.
0: Charlie 6. Still have the Western here. Thank you for the sleep. Are you the head of the

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0: people may have a red wall. You got another unit, 7J1.
1: All right, what unit is screaming out of Riverwood? This unit is requesting assistance at Riverwood. Trying to find a towing in route to 200 Riverwood. Dispatch to 1 Charlie 9 6. Let's check at 1202. I show 1 Charlie 2 in City Hall, then 1 Charlie 4 advising in Rapid Western Hill. Dispatch to 1 Charlie 9 6, Sergeant Collins.
2: I-27-61 on PD1. 9-6 is requesting units to Redwood.
1: She didn't give her a call sign, that's what I was trying to confirm.
2: Well, 1 Charlie 9-6 is requesting units to Redwood.
3: Hey, tell me, Ralph.
1: 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Now I need her to key up and advise if she's 10-40 is needed. I got it here.
0: Porsche, I'll be right to Riverwood.
1: Redirect to all units around the Riverwood. 1 Charlie 4, 1 Charlie 6, Charlie 5, I'm copying you around, activate your body cam. 4 and 6, activate your body cam. This is for 1 Charlie 3, Officer Williams.
4: So we tell you. Sure.
1: Thank you, Dave. Cool. 1040 is giving 1209. All units be around.
4: Deep profile at Rebel Wood.

0: still hold it 1040. Any unit lay eyes on one child at 9 feet, so guys gonna key up.
1: Yes, ma'am, I'm 10-4 out here.
0: Okay, can I clear 1040? Clear. One child and 9 6 survived. She's 10-4. Time now is 12-11. We still have sufficient circumstances holding at 2711 Greenway Drive and sufficient person holding at 223 Western Hills Drive.
2: This man, you got to get units to turn in the key up when they have them 10-4.
0: Okay. Good night, your traffic.

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0: I'm a couple places tonight, right?
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1: One Charlie 3.
0: Yeah, 14-1-9-3-4. I'm here, Jaden Mac, first name spelling, Juliet Alpha Yankee, Delta Echo November, last name Mac, common spelling, date of birth 02-02 of 2008.

Es el mío, la fin mía. Jaden make all the season, Jaden Nicole make the 315 Montrose Road, Jaden Bershawn, 1203. 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Either by his name is J-A-Y-D-E-N, Junior Alpha Yankee, Delta Echo November.

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0: 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Columbia Apartment 7, Delta C. Moses, the easy chef, has a 16-year-old daughter ran away.
2: Where y'all been, Rob? What's the apartment number?
0: 7 Delta, 7 Delta,
2: Charlie 4 Vickers, Charlie 3. 10 4 7 9. 3 5 5.

0: woman here.
1: I'm trying to find Charlie 96. Y'all still out of Riverwood. I'm trying to send out for Becca.
2: Charlie 5, I'm back tonight.
1: I'm just going to try to see for a domestic disturbance at 150 Woodway, building Alpha 1.
0: Go ahead. Be advised, I'm at the intersection of Terror Road and Wood, and I got a male running towards me.
1: I'm Charlie 2, I'm going to take you off this couple 150 Woody Drive, put you on the intersection of Terry Road and Woody. So that's what you need.
0: Hey, you're just going to route.
1: Did you surrender to your 150 Woody Drive, 1 Charlie 2?
0: 2-4. I got it. Before I got a male just came down to my car and advised that she was still getting beat on as of right now.
1: Therefore, I copy activate the body cam. One time, I copy that traffic.
2: Wow, you put number 2.
1: Oh, you have 1 Charlie 2 activate your body cam. Units available 1040 if you need it. Dispatch to 1 Charlie 96.

One Charlie 9 6Sergeant Clouds. You 10-8 Sergeant, you still in Riverwood. Radio messing up, but you said you still in Riverwood.

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1: I need to Charlie 21.
0: I am 2751. It should be 145. 2751, 145. Camera 1304. No laptop.
2: What?

0: 算了，我不应该卫生员。
1: Well, the sun is 53 degrees black and dry. It's 502 degrees black and dry. Apartment Hotel 3. Hotel 3 is a band. Sitting in the gear, Jefferson. She has an unknown female book to her apartment and sell some items. She passed to another person.
2: Okay, what's the apartment number?
1: Hotel 3.
3: Time to 12 of your results, they are making body cams.

0: Pô, isso aí, gata, tu vai indo lá? Can I address it? You say that they complain it online.
1: She never said online. She just advised she was filming for TV.
0: Thanks.
1: I just advised y'all was in route. She advised she still heard him in the back of her yard. And her name is Miss Paula Anderson.
0: Go ahead.
2: Today is 23.

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1: Give her a call, Vic, and tell her we hit the back door.

0: 3 trying to 5, 3 trying to 2, or any other available unit. So I'm responding to 110 Press Online, 110 Press Online, possibly a business partner, dead house, a male on scene with a possibly a vagrant with a shopping cart, blue jacket, bushy hair, trying to get into the location nearby. The alarm is going off. She watched him on camera. He has on a blue jacket.
1: 5 copy.
2: 2 copy, right.

0: possibly khaki shorts. Just khaki shorts. She said, once you see y'all, she'll let y'all in the gate. She said, he had to squeeze through the gate, because the gate is locked, up at the administration part. Charlie 4, Charlie 6, you got to answer the door. Charlie 4, we are with him. 4.
1: Find the dispatch. Can you see if she's talking about that rear gate? Because that's usually what they're talking about.
0: Talking at the front, but hold on. She said one of the person is laying on the stairs, and I guess he's sleeping, but she said someone has actually squeezed themselves through the gate, and he's at the door.
1: 10-4, they're usually open. 10-4, where are you at?
0: Well, she said she'll open the gate once she sees y'all.

0: far too.
1: Go ahead.
0: So the teammate's gonna be a UTL, be advised, they knocked on the door several times. No one came to the door. UTL. Can you put me out at the precinct for 2 months?
1: Four. You're at 4711 Greenway Drive. This is person. Showing for Dollar Tree. Female advised she wanted to speak with PD. Ripped to a male screaming behind their location. See Miss Sammy at IHOP, ripping to a male, screaming for help at Dollar Tree. I want to see the CD.
2: Fuck her.
1: I'm telling you right at 6 months, you know.

0: 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HBO. Okay, four.
1: Example.
0: Three Charlie, okay. Three.

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1: Five, 1023.
2: Yes, ma'am, I understand. There's two gates over here.

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1: 10-4, we in.
2: Yes, ma'am.
3: The gates are open. There's one person sitting outside so far, outside the perimeter.
1: Does he have on a blue jacket or blue shirt?
0: He said a blue jacket with khaki pants or shorts, and his hair bushy.
1: 10-4, I'm out with you. We're out with you.
3: 10-4, copy. We're out.

0: one shot of fire.
1: Okay, blue chop then.
2: Can you send a unit to 310 Shadow Lane, step one, to see if the Madison Point at their location?
1: Come on.
2: Madison Ford.

0: chocolate. You said you want on. What number am I booking fee for another runaway?
1: The mother stated, the address is 2960 Booker T. Washington. We don't go there to see the juvenile there. She also stated that okay. The child's father stayed at 310 Shadow Lines.
0: Okay, set the one, got them going over there, and I'll show you about the Booker T. I got it.
2: You can come back tonight. Can you take me out of PC 1861 and put me in SUV 139?
3: I'm sorry, 10 out of SUV, you said 039.
2: 139.
3: This way, this way. 1 probably 3.
0: Okay, look, your case will be 2607-04855-04855.
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0: We're flying to 310 Shadow Run Drive, 310 Shadow Run Drive, crossing Sunny Lane. 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
0: I'm responsible for 2201 Larchmont Street, 4201 Larchmont, and crossing Lazy Drive. You're going to get Ms. Bonet. She has a black vehicle seen in front of her house and seen there for a while.
1: Four two zero one last month. 10-4.
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1: Restore credit service at 1156 Ellis Avenue, 1156 Ellis, Carson Leach. You want to see Mr. Johnson, she lies with neighbors on scene, calling at 1047, no further.
0: Bye, Carson Rock.
1: Impressed, Mr. Vardy.

Any unit 10 Nation Breakaway, I got a subject laid out at 223 West Woodrow Wilson. 223 West Woodrow Wilson is going to be at the McDonald's. The alarm comes to time in from McDonald's and advised us a meal laid out. Advised, and even exposure, he laid out no program.

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0: 23 on 29, 60, 23. 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
1: Devil.

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2: Me out. Hold on, Mr. Courtney. Checking to see if it's a medicine for his location. Section 3, that was her father. He's trying to see if she's here.
1: Medicine 4?
2: 4.

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1: I got started. Show me vaccine age.
2: 21, I copy. One shot is four. Correction. One shot is two. Okay. Put by 310 or 316?
3: 310, 310.

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2: What is going on, we good?
0: Show me around, Sergeant.
3: Okay. Hey, Bob. Sorry, back tonight, they said, his grandson, I'm having an argument on the phone, and he's in the front yard keeping the neighbor up. Sorry, back tonight.
1: Hey, boy, this
0: is 21 I copy.
1: Four, Charlie, one.
0: Charlie, one, three.
1: 5 9 6.

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0: Come on.

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1: 4-4.
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0: 96 to 21 to 22. Yeah, go down to Dolce at Old Hooters and just 93 Victoria Captain Hall.
1: 93, where, sir?
0: Old Hooters, off the north side.
1: Sure, sir. I'll be around.

0: Charlie 5 or Charlie 6.
1: Oh, 5. 6.
0: Foster the 7th at 163 Azalea Circle. 163 Azalea Circle. It's a 747 going on at the location. They called in 911 on an open line. They got the agents off the GIS map.
1: Copy.
0: Charlie 3, go ahead.
2: I have a switch to info now. Something's wonderful.
0: 10-4. 3, Charlie 4, and 3, Charlie 2. 2. On the 4564 Bullitt Street, that's 4564 Bullitt Street. I'm here to Cisco. See my little machine about the first time seeing Cotton 1047. The complaint is there, all right.
3: Well, I'm going to make a reservation. You ride on Vegas Circle?
0: Uh-huh.
3: What's your numbers?
0: 163.
3: Ride 163?

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1: Pretty powerful, boy.
0: Three times four, you can come back in a third individual left the premises. She the clerk of mine, she was sentenced.
2: Three times four.
1: Three
2: times four. Two ARTM event, where I go to info.
1: You can switch out.

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1: Tower 8, Tower 4.
2: Tower 4, meet the security officer at 616 Single Suite. He's complaining that there's a black male sleeping in his black Ford.
1: Is that the single suite?
2: 616 Broadway, 10-4.
1: Workout.
2: That's what I'm talking about.

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1: Quincy Airport, Charlie 4.
0: Charlie 4, you advise a black vehicle.
1: 10-4, Black 40-150.
0: 10-4, put me on the parking lot right there.
1: 10-4. Complaining gonna be at the front entrance.

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0: 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Sponsor the relay team at 2620 Highway 80, 2620 Highway 80. It's going to be at the relay team. You're going to see me, Martisha, and room 123. She'll have some more for Anthony Dawson, refusing to leave. 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
1: Was open. Can you try to give that person a call back?
0: Okay.

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1: 10-4, well, I shut the door. 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
1: 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Number 1, response of Mecham Block at 1065 East County Line Road. It'll be 1065 East County Line Road. Mecham Sandra Brown, she's gonna be at Chick-fil-A. She wants one equal to officer and reference to people riding by.

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0: Truck response 317 West Northside. 317 West Northside, you're going to see a Miss Anissa. She's standing by. It's going to be a reference to the video drive call. She's standing by wearing a pink shirt, black shorts.
1: Simple. Copy and route.
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1: Four, Triple E is on your zone, correct?
2: Four, she calling back. She's still up to her. I can keep it around.
1: Man, she's not calling back. She's on the line with us a whole 20 minutes on 911, so we need an officer to go out there to advise her of her rights and what she needs to do and not do. Please.
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0: Okay, 10-8, I spoke to the complainant, 123. She said he left prior to our arrival, and I called AMR for a separate person apart from the first call. You saw both calls, HBO.
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0: They said she had a Shoe Station, not Chick-fil-A, in two different places.
1: I'm on the point about what she gave us. I know Teddy here, Kyle. Have you made contact with her?

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0: Hey, Kante, what is she sending to you? Bama, she's 10-4 on tonight.
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0: Charlie 5, dispatch.
1: Charlie 5, go ahead.
0: Case in time, domestic, simple domestic, for 163 is Azalea Circle. Give me my previous time, the first call.
1: Well, you want to use the previous call or use this as your, case, their case?
0: Previous.
2: C4 Charlie 5 responding 605 East Bank Down Road. 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
0: Where is it?
2: UPS.
0: Charlie
2: 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They're blocking the entrance of UPS 605.

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1: Several.
0: Well, I expect you by the cam. 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

0: 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Well, show us going back to the residence at 163 Azalea Circle.
1: To this residence, very talented.
2: Two.
1: 3018 Bishop Avenue, 3018 Bishop Avenue. Had a female caller down 911, but her partner advised that she wants to be 1053. Patrol crew to make sure everything's simple.
2: 3018

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1: Careful.
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1: What? 724 Raymond Road, Jackson Seafood, General Motion, no keyhole, just

0: 是他的吗？Hello. Hey, this is Weekends in Montgomery. Uncle Sam says I'm calling in the vibe, and there's a dark color Chevy Suburban. He's circling the area. It's 1093.
1: Yep.
0: Please, right here.

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1: Activate your body camera statement. 249. We're trying to reach out to. Air Station 4, 50 different parts of the unit.

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0: 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Not the domestic at 386 Novel Street. Columbia Camera Park, apartment building 1600, apartment 1624. Young Miss William, she advised her boyfriend, court reporters on scene. Calling the team for the damage.
1: When I got
0: you. I asked me to buy the camp, female possible 10 feet to see. 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
2: Apartment 1600, 1624.
0: Charlie 3
3: copy. Miss Charlotte, tell the security guard to call for Miss Charlotte. They supposed to call her if she coming to you.
0: 10-4.
3: So they didn't call, Miss Charlotte called in the main office. They're supposed to call Miss Charlotte to the security guard there to file a report with you.
0: Careful.
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1: 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Reach Army 5 today.

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1: Charlie,
0: Charlie 10 for the 1 black male to 3210 Highway, 3210 Jared Lynch, 94646.
1: Wait, look at the one. Come on, show me,
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0: 我服。I go to Queen Circle, 602 Queen Circle, because my assistant called me and see, I know somebody's on with John. It's corn.
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0: information talking about Miss Mobile. 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The last thing he's driving a white Honda.
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0: You on your way to Pops with Bravo with Charlie 3?
1: Triple. See, I'm out here clearing the street, moving, getting cars to move.
0: Then I got a ticket book for you. I'll pick you out within a minute. Now, if you show me route to the unit. Show me a route to take the body cam 302.
1: Right. Triple, you come back today, yeah.
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Oh, Jen, I dream of Blue Lake Patrol on me on Mobile Avenue.

0: 4 Charlie 2, 4 Charlie 21. Two four six two nine five Oak Canyon Road, 6295 Oak Canyon, North Point Village Apartment, Apartment 13 Bravo. A fraternity citizen by here in neighbors, possibly have an altercation. She can hear a female possibly in distress. 13 Bravo is possible apartment.
1: Okay.
0: Still 4-2-4-2-2-1-2-1-3-0-7.
2: 1.
0: Okay.
2: 2-4.

0: Tú sabes. You know, for me, Mr. Taylor, representative of Office, still a matter dealing with child custody. It's 5 to 8 Queen Mary Lane, 5558 Queen Mary Lane. He says it's going to speak to Elise about the issue he's having with his child mother. She's not on scene, nothing progress.
1: Therefore, show me the right side.
0: Good night, everybody, Kim.
1: Three, go ahead.
0: I see Miss Tony. She's standing by an unknown colored vehicle with lights on, parked across her head. Careful.
1: Five around. Three on the route.

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0: First call 22 to dispatch. Can you see any mark for my location? It's going to be a medical call, ma'am.
1: You know
0: what's wrong with it? Before I got an elderly subject having trouble breathing.

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0: Crawford. Charlie 22 to 2. I'm all the way in the back. What's in the blue light?
1: Are you Mario Vivanova?
0: Careful, man.
2: I'm going to go to the hospital.
0: I'm going to go to the hospital. I'm going to go to the hospital. I'm going to go to the hospital. I'm going to go to the hospital. I'm going to go to the hospital. I'm going to go to the hospital. I'm going to go to the hospital. I'm going to go to the hospital. I'm going to go to the hospital. I'm going to go to the hospital. I'm going to go to the hospital. I'm going to go to the hospital. I'm going to go to the hospital. I'm going to go to the hospital. I'm going to go to the hospital. I'm going to go to the hospital. I'm going to go to the hospital. I'm going to go to the hospital. I'm going to go to the hospital. I'm going to go to the hospital. I'm going to go to the hospital. I'm going to go to the hospital. I'm going to go to the hospital. I'm going to go to the hospital. I'm going to go to the hospital. I'm going to go to the hospital. I'm going to go to the hospital. I'm going to go to the hospital. I'm going to go to the hospital. I'm going to go to the hospital. I

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0: Tempo, you contact AMI, I'm stepping up a little bit. This lady's breathing getting more shallow.
1: Okay, I'll update him and fire them right as well.
0: Still, thanks.

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0: 24, Charlie 21. For Charlie 21, put me out with Charlie 2. Also, put FD on thing.
1: Yeah, I'm in the room with the new back.
2: I showed back to the ladies above Mother Tang and got her. I took her away from it. Okay, so be advised, she's been trespassed not to come back.

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1: What time is it?
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1: Go on back out to 5658 Queen Mary Lane, 5558 Queen Mary Lane, Mr. Taylor of Charlotte. Around his child mom is threatened to do some bodily harm. Can't about the description or any weapon. 5658 Queen Mary.
2: Got it. Careful, something
1: about it. 5558.

0: 10-4, is he advising that she's on scene?
1: She has threatened to be on her way to get her kids and other issues. I'm not sure where she's coming from, so that's why I dispatched to an officer in progress.
2: 10-4, copy that.

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0: 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So here's a 9-3-4, sir.

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1: Go through.
0: Hotel 2153, start responding. 248 Maddox Road, 248 Maddox Road, Sunbury at the Forest Hill Animal Hospital. Got a howl motion, no kills.
1: So.
0: Hotel 2. One Charlie 2, off in the rail.
2: Wait.
0: Copy 248 Maddox, 248 Maddox, alarm at the Animal Hospital.
2: Walker.
0: Four factory, Walker.

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1: We're back to 8, chase me go.
0: Can we do that again? Why, can we do that again?

0: Red Dog 4.
1: Claro, pues, oye.
0: Okay.

0: Charlie 4.
1: I'm here for you.
0: 1023, have AMR been dispatched?
1: And what name is it?
0: And what?
1: 21, I'm out.

Echo 1 Charlie 4. 4 293 to Aerial 5556 Kiki Lane, crossing Raymond Road, called in by a concerned citizen, unknown subject on a bike, with a hood on his head, supposed to be 10 foot behind a Ford Edge, light color. 1093 to see if you can locate this subject. 10-4. Showing your right, expected body cam.

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0: What? Responsible panic alarm. 584 East B Zero. 584 East B Zero. Who is the Waffle House?

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1: Hi.
0: Well, can you check status on AMR?
1: What number?

0: 21, just saying.
1: 10-23.
0: 10-23.
1: What?

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1: Hey.
0: Denver, you got a callback number.
1: What's your back?
0: For. I've got a female, two females looked out the window. The light went off and no one's answering the door.

0: 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No info on the topic.
1: Jennifer, what was the nature of the call?
0: A Hispanic female called crying after her meal in the background, telling her to hang up.
1: Jennifer, I knocked on the door several times. The female opened the window. When I arrived, the lights were on. They turned the lights off. No answer upon knocking. Shimmerton had this bitch. I said I want to see the police.
0: Jennifer, I'm here for a follow-up.
2: Okay.

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Charlie 2, copy. 2-4. 2-4, showing your right, make your body cam. Charlie 4, 10-8, 455, 56, Tiki Wang.

0: One Charlie 3, One Charlie 4.
1: Alpha 3.
0: One Charlie 3, One Charlie 4, respond to a missile subject at 1234 Glen Air Street, 1234 Glen Air, crossing Revere Street. Steve Willie advised his brothers have the missile breakdown. AMR has been notified.
2: Or you can put me on speaker line with this individual.
0: See me if I just put me back on the call. Activate the body cam. One Charlie 5.
1: Five, copy. I'll be around.
0: One Charlie 5, activate the body cam. One Charlie 3, copy the traffic.
1: Hello.
3: One Charlie 3, I'm correct, one Charlie 2.
0: Okay. 723, what's that motion?
4: You know.

0: 为啥不？
1: 不会。
0: Are you telling for reason?
1: Got dispatch.
0: I have nothing. Susan has a missing Toyota Tundra at 535465 North. You have to cruise.

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1: Yes, ma'am.
2: In next three weeks, you can disregard the call.
1: Careful.

Five out of three. 5 out of 3. 5 out of 3. 5 out of 3. 5 out of 3. 5 out of 3. 5 out of 3. 5 out of 3. 5 out of 3. 5 out of 3. 5 out of 3. 5 out of 3. 5 out of 3. 5 out of 3. 5 out of 3. 5 out of 3. 5 out of 3. 5 out of 3. 5 out of 3. 5 out of 3. 5 out of 3. 5 out of 3. 5 out of 3. 5 out of 3. 5 out of 3. 5 out of 3. 5 out of 3. 5 out of 3. 5 out of 3. 5 out of 3. 5 out of 3. 5 out of 3. 5 out of 3. 5 out of 3. 5 out of 3. 5 out of 3. 5 out of 3. 5 out of 3. 5 out of 3. 5 out of 3. 5 out of 3. 5 out of 3. 5 out of 3. 5 out of 3. 5 out of 3. 5 out of 3. 5 out of 3. 5 out

0: 427-85-9135. It should come back to a black male to Tavares Cleveland.
1: Tavares Cleveland, 2409 Oak Grove Lane, Jackson, Mississippi, 39212. Same in the air, unless he wants to walk.

0: Hereby, the subject of please, you can pass the AMR. Did not agree to hear your form.
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0: Unicorn 4-5 is 6. So, these are 24. 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No transport, so these 24 bacon service.
1: Thanks.

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1: Ten-four. 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Thanks, Bill.
2: Tonight.
3: 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Okay. Well, of course. 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

10-4, James Dudek. 10-8 UA. 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
0: Five, 5, 5, 5, 5, 5, 5, 5, 5, 5, 5, 5, 5, 5, 5, 5, 5, 5, 5, 5, 5, 5, 5, 5, 5, 5, 5, 5, 5, 5, 5, 5, 5, 5, 5, 5, 5, 5, 5, 5, 5, 5, 5, 5, 5, 5, 5, 5, 5, 5, 5, 5, 5, 5, 5, 5, 5, 5, 5, 5, 5, 5, 5, 5, 5, 5, 5, 5, 5, 5, 5, 5, 5, 5, 5, 5, 5, 5, 5, 5, 5, 5, 5, 5, 5, 5, 5, 5, 5, 5, 5, 5, 5, 5, 5, 5, 5, 5, 5, 5, 5, 5, 5, 5, 5, 5, 5, 5, 5, 5, 5, 5, 5, 5, 5, 5, 5, 5, 5, 5, 5, 5, 5, 5, 5, 5,

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0: 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Megan Evers, he's walked over from 5700. I'll be out with that subject.
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0: Dispatch, of course I did, Corporal. 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
0: 10-4, he shows back 10-8. The subject left and ran into the house once he realized that AMR was about to take him to the hospital.
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3: Negative, you got it at the gate?
2: No, you can't hear that. 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
3: 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I'm copying your system. I'm going to call them back to you,

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Boy, whatever, 2500, I need copy your check. 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
1: Simply, show myself in 3, make 10-8. 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He's got it secure now. 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

0: Well, 210 Broadwood Drive, 210 Broadwood Apartment, 66206C, Mr. Moore. Someone tried to break into his cold car. For another police agency. 10-4.
1: Go for it,
0: and go. 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
2: 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Fine.

0: Three Charlie Two.
1: Charlie Six to Mary Jane, you just draw a couple of hours.
0: I'm on Dale Rosa.
1: Charlie Six.
0: Quick result.
1: Sure. Oh, she, the female, she's not even here. She's another friend of the house. She said I told me like get some suitcases, but they're not here. HBO, send me right to the precinct and switch me over to 3 Alpha 4.
0: Three Charlie Two. HBO. Then switch me over to out of that line would be the best.
1: That was 12:18, SUV 260, the camera 942, up at 2 kilo, so we're about to be a perfect for roll call.
0: I know, I'm just going to phone, because I'm out.

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1: Ten four. 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

0: 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Rescue 25, respond to a difficulty breathing. 1744 Brook Hollow Drive. 1744 Brook Hollow Drive. 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

0: 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Good morning, IBM 1002, SUV 258. Camera is 1, Romeo 07. Laptop 054.
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0: 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SUV is 172. Camera is 4556.
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0: 3 Raymond Road, Woodbridge Department. Steven Jones advised her boyfriend dealing on scene causing disturbance. 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
1: Uh-oh.
0: I want you to show me where I'm. 1 for 1, I'm showing you right, make somebody can.

0: 1F1, 1F3, be advised, the plane said if he's okay with releasing the line, Mill Sully is on the outside of the location. Man's been driving a white Equinox. No weapons at this time has been displayed or used is a threat. Okay.
1: Go ahead and put me in the apartment complex. What's the building apartment number?
0: Traffic by the CAM building 9, apartment 104. He's supposed to be outside that door.
1: Come on.

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1: Morning, you're talking to yourself at 2:08 at 55 with my traffic. 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
0: Step 4, I'm IBM 1244, SUV 227. I'm out of cam, it's 1019. We get ready to go tonight right now.
1: Step 4, thank you, good morning.

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0: That's a 1 Alpha 4, 1 Alpha 3. This is the message at 3846 Exchange Drive, 3846 Exchange, crossing at Cooper Road. Your complaint is going to be Romy. He has lost a soldier by the name of Mr. Lewis. Is on the team calling the 1047 on our phone.
1: Okay. We can over 3 Alpha 5.
0: Go ahead, 3 Alpha 5.
1: I'm here, 1868. HUV 105. Camera 0100. Laptop 220F. 10-8.
0: 2-4, come on.
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0: 3 Alpha 1.
2: 2639, TC 1885, camera is 9007, laptop is 2 kilo November. What's your call, Alpha 1?
0: Hello?
2: Hello?
0: Thank you for the 10 reservation 708.

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1: Alpha 4,
2: that's my zone, I guess.
1: Alpha 4. Go ahead, 2 Alpha 4.
2: 100 Cebu, that's my zone. I'll be around.
1: 4, 5, 10 reservation, 709.

0: This one's a big one at 4414 Mid River Boulevard. 4410 Mid River Boulevard in the Sunset at Texaco. It's a big one on the lot. I just want you to clear the lot. But your clerk wants to speak with police. No further info. Well, thank you, ma'am. Body cam regulation. Good evening.
1: Yeah.
0: Go ahead,
1: ma'am. Good morning, ma'am. Numbers are 2429, 2429, DC 179, camera 9250, laptop 132097.
0: Full copy. Good morning, sir.
2: 3 out of 6.
0: It's not 6.
2: IBM 1181, SUV 261, body cam 9985, 10-8.
0: 4, thank you. Good morning, sir.

0: One call holder malicious mischief 5325 Queen Mary Lane. 5325 Queen Mary Lane. Not in progress. Bring up soon. Four.
1: Four. 1439 West Capitol 1439 West Capitol at Christian Mission Learning Center. Back motion. Body cam. It crosses on Magnolia Street.
2: There's a tree down right across PV Road.
0: This is mischief. Someone attempted to break into her vehicle. 5325 Queen Mary Lane. 5325 Queen Mary Lane, Crocker, Queen Juliana. Miss Sierra is going to be your complainant.
3: 5325 Queen Mary.
0: I'll be right. 24, thanks, sir. Party cam activation 713.
3: Walking both sides of the street.
2: Two four.
0: Two four.
2: Sorry for that.
4: Please sign check.
2: Were you dead or trying to advise if there were any weapons in the house?
0: This would be a nigga.

0: Yeah, sorry.
1: Messages.
0: Hey, where is Marcus Line?
1: Hey, Roger, let me change over the server and follow.
2: Let me go ahead.
0: 5-2-12 in the silver and power.
1: Cheerful.
0: Okay. Did you let them know that we're out here?
1: What's up?

0: 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One out for the service at 1533 Raymond Road, 1533 Raymond Road, crossing at Hickory Drive. We're coming at the Woodridge Ambulance at the leasing office. The complaint is going to be missing your shit lots that are attended by a name of Taylor Studies on St. Cosmic 1047, banging on the window. Black female last year wearing a purple jersey. No reason.
1: Flame out.
0: This is actually one out for follow.

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1: 10-4, good morning. 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
2: Temple 10-4. 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
0: 6116, 7336 to drive. 6736 to drive crossing that Randy Road. Could be for the Jenkins residence, interior motion, no key over. I'm

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0: Hey, Texas disturbing the peace caller on your beat, 229 Champion Hill. And now you get that Tifton and I'm crossing the lane in there.
1: Tampa.
0: Ford headquarters, you copy that? I'm going to take Tifton and she's going to get Champion Hill.

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0: Respond 5551, Shaw Road at Arbor Park. See Miss Edwards, a supervisor, 17-year-old door, ran away, building 28, apartment 211.
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0: Tag 4.
1: 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Yeah,

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0: Still on me, 3974 Alpha 55 South Plymouth Road, 3974 Alpha 55 South Plymouth, Captain at Savannah Drive, looking for the GXO seals. Soon the motion, okay.
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0: Special 1 Alpha 2.
1: Yes,
0: sir. Training monitor is at 6075, right in a row, 1-2-5, right in the crossing there, Roberts in a row. I'm talking about, I walk up there, like, the door there, John, setting up information, you know, real good description.
1: We have a
0: big description. Yeah, nigga, so I'm all company to us.
1: Interesting.
0: I need to reach the body 732. Correction, 732.

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1: 5.
2: 7.
0: Alpha 5 and Alpha 3, respond to a disturbance at 1225 Dewey, 1225 Dewey Street, cost is 80, see at 80 minutes. He advises his wife is on scene causing disturbance in a red monster trying to set his car on fire. It's going to be a heads up auto repair.
1: Yes, sir.
0: Two Alpha 3.
2: Yeah.
0: Did you copy respond to a disturbance on Dewey Street?
2: No, ma'am. Go ahead with it.
0: Assist Alpha 5 in route 1225 Dewey Street. 1225 Dewey is going to be at head of auto repair. Female on scene causing disturbance trying to get the vehicle on fire.
1: 10-4. 10-4. Alpha 1, put me out.
0: 10-4. Alpha 4. Oh. Alpha 4, 1631 Grand Avenue, 1631 Grand, crosses Prentice, no complainant. Suspicious person, black male, wearing a black shirt, black shorts, appeared disoriented or maybe on some drugs or something, chased in the area. Last seen around this address by him.
3: Well, what's the address on Graham?
0: 1631.
1: Simple.

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0: 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Keep it X-Base 42.

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0: Foxtrot 435, Golf Over Lake should be on the transfer.
1: In version 8 of 25, 24 Tesla, red in color. Rest to Derek Coleman, 325 Lakeshore Parkway, Canton, no stolen.
0: You're right,
1: 8 of 25. 8 of
0: 25.
3: Got two locals, but let me know when you're ready to copy. 2 and 7 first. 10 9 sir. 20 first, we got social. Thing gonna be Jonica Sutton, 121 of 81. 121 of 81, Jonica Sutton. Thing gonna be Elizabeth Sutton.
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0: Did you get anything big on the substance? On the local?
1: I'm on with four services right now.
0: I'm on with traffic.

Ah, Yankee One. Yankee One. Good morning. 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
0: Excuse me, 1010 on Jonathan Clinton. And Elizabeth Clinton 11, I think, for traffic.

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0: 3-9-6.
1: You don't have a missing person check and make contact with 2 Alpha 1 in reference to this juvenile.
0: 10-4.

0: Yankee 1.
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0: This Elvis is PD2.
1: Yeah, ma'am.
0: This Elvis is PD2, Elvis is still runway.
1: Five Yankee 1 on PD2.
2: You two have an ass speaks to 5 Yankee 1. Go car to car.
1: Ma'am.
2: About before. Kaya Ford. I haven't made it out there where he's at. I'm in route. Remember, sir, Kaya Ford running away again.

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1: 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Yeah, Temple. Just have Dave to give me a call.
0: Come on.
2: They can't remember this.
3: It's Capra's, this bill.
2: That's his Capra.
3: Oh.
2: Tip for 10 times, you see.

0: 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What this part of the facility are you having on?
1: Black shirt and black shorts.
0: Number 10, that's right.
1: 245, you got a 21 that Arson unit can call you on.
0: Okay.

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1: Sorry. Put for a DM on dispatch. 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

0: 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What's that number again?
1: 7-21, right? Female to see the holding. Begin mileage is 208-996. 208-996.
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1: Nine six, go ahead.
2: Yeah, we have one.
1: Four. You understand it right? Go ahead.
0: Five one, we're location five.
1: Zero 0-4-9-1-0. 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
2: Yes, all you're
1: right. Can't make a break.
3: The Ranger 2, was it stolen or broken into?
1: Stolen.
3: Two, you may want to call Ace. They probably told him.
1: You're still in the car, me and you, send back. I only went to Ridgewood Road last night.

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0: Alpha One.
1: Alpha One.
0: Duma, can you clear the case? I'm talking area information, Ian.
1: One minute. So put me in the conference.
0: This follow me.
1: Operation Jackson. But it's clear.

0: services.
1: Yeah.
0: 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I'm gonna hit the other side.
1: Alright, we'll let you see it.
0: Difficult.

0: Assuming you're about to adopt the oldest and one black female, my solid amounts are going to be 12, 70, 86.
1: 817.

0: here anymore. 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It's a vacant lot. I don't know where they're getting a loan from, because the next building, two of these 1313 West Capitol.
1: Yeah, 1040, that's what I was looking at on the map, and I advised them, and they're still saying 1212, but I'll note no further information on that.
0: Okay, show me to that UTL.

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1: Four four eight.
0: Four seven four Broadway Drive, the Apple Drive, Cassandra, at IHOP, and from our manager.
2: Mark one.
0: Go ahead.
2: I'll take that.
0: 24914, Apple 4212, Mike 1, Gadda 5, Mike 1.
2: Thank you.

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1: A27.
0: 2 Alpha 5. 1 at our home.

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1: Seven-0-4920, 0-4920, 10-78.

Three for the Volvo L4 and 2020 white. The Challenger tag is Mari to Mike, Alfa Romeo, Romeo India 60. Mike, Alfa Romeo, India 60, Mari 60. It's a 2020 white Dodge Challenger.

0: What was that tag number again?
1: Mike Alpha Romeo India 60.
2: India 60.
3: I'm coming up, I'll be sent back.

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2: 四边。
1: Truck 1 ain't gonna be in the district.
3: 16. Well, you got 6 out of this, but.
0: Yeah, where?
3: Well, I'm gonna get my 21 real quick.
0: What's that? I was calling before Apple Watch.

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1: Well, 3.
0: Yeah, the service in Blue Sky. see Brianna Mason. That's the black male on scene. We're going to check the location. Cousin of the service, I wasn't seeing it. Claire, we stand by the brown tunnel.
1: 10-7.
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3: What's another one, Whitestone?
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0: 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It's the manager. If I have a black female, she's driving a purple vehicle.
1: From Macon West, there's one.
2: Just walk up.
3: Okay, did he have direction of travel? What kind of car was?

0: Yeah.
1: This is the first vehicle when it's not in progress. It happened like 2 minutes ago.
2: I'd love to be at you.
1: It's not.

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1: For the this bitch.
0: Yeah, I went off the flowers. Checked on my man, 2909-04-2909-04 drive crossing this 9-1 street. Hope you for the one words. 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
1: Okay.
0: I can recognize it, 144.

0: 5'3", what was he wearing?
1: Green pants, black shirt. Carrying a bag in his hand.
2: What, you said he only had one domestic? I doubt it.

0: I'm in Guano, PV3. Can I get a clear channel? Tip 1. Can I get an officer to assist me at 2960 Booker T. Washington? 2960 Booker T. Washington to locate a missing juvenile from last night. I'm leaving from headquarters.
1: Copy, 2960 Booker T. Washington. Tip 1.

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1: 10-4.
0: 3-8.
1: 10-4.
2: 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It's going to be the house behind 1311 Morehouse. 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
0: I'm going back to Palm here, my problem. That's why I'm going to be en route to 2960 Booker T. Washington. 2960 Booker T. Washington. See if I can locate a juvenile on the website.

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1: Sorry.
0: Response to the Mystic at 150 Woody Drive, 150 Woody Drive, crossing the Interior Road. This is going to be for the test. Department Alpha 1. Alpha 1. The complaint is going to be on the Kia. A lot of the women throwing this off. Black man last seen wearing no shirt and black shirt.
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1: Thirteen 11 Morehouse Avenue, crossing Cleveland Avenue. It'll be the house behind that location. Morehouse and Cleveland Avenue for trash burning.
0: Just want to respond.
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4: 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And 3 be advised, you should know about this location. I did check some previous calls. And it looks like they're
3: 2-9-8. That's 10-4. That's 10-4. You can go ahead and put me out.
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Going to 119 Bow Street, crossing Bloom Street. 119 Bow Street, crossing is Bloom Street for lift assist.

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0: 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Did you say Oak Street?
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0: How far? 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
0: Before Sherman Russell, 248 Broadwood, direct to a vagrant, completely one of his businesses. I will flag down.
1: What's the address of Broadwood?
0: I believe it's 246, but I'll advise you once I make it there.
1: Watch.
2: Yeah.

0: Ripplewood. I was here, 200 Ripplewood Drive, 200 Ripplewood, off in the Terry Road. Here, of course, shots fired from this location.
1: I'm sorry, you can disregard that yell
0: next to me, but then you're still
1: showing the
0: IP route.

81. 10-4, I'm over here 10-8. It was a UPL over here. Show me a route to 310 shadow line. 310 shadow line, set to 1. 10-4.

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0: So for the first one will be a white and color Ford Expedition, tag gonna be Hotel Sierra Kilo 060, Hotel Sierra Kilo 060. And the second one gonna be on a Mitsubishi Mirage, red and color, tag is Hotel Sierra India 205, Hotel Sierra India 205. Both gonna be around this city and town for storage. On the way, I advise which one to take. Either one.
1: Yeah.

0: Three out of six, no, they have something out there.
1: Well, I'm speaking with a family member that's inside the residence. She left to run the errand. I guess she will call back when she gets back home.
0: 2-4.
1: You should be tonight for now.
0: 10-4. 9-11.

0: Top that, isn't it?
1: Hi.
0: Central 5 arrived to the fire department shop. VC1 has been notified.
1: Flipped.

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1: Yes, ma'am. South Texas.
2: That's one.

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1: 293-36 Southwood Road, 2336 Southwood Road, Mystery Street. The person who is arrested is a red Toyota Tacoma, abandoned on 56th Street.
2: Southwood Road.
1: About the Capitol.
2: Cool.
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0: Walk-through.
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0: 5 Yankee 1. Okay, Yankee 1. 10-4. I'm 10-23 on shadow line. I'll be at 310 or 304.
1: Or 10-4.

0: That's me, yep. 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
1: Six or five.
2: Mike,
1: one.
2: Okay, let me get a case number for, Greg.
1: RVM.
2: 1887.
1: 29.
2: 1887.
1: 847.

0: 3 Mike 1, your case number 26-07-04939. 26-07-04939.
1: Time 931. Thank you.
0: Well, ma'am, case number drawn 4. What was the information?
1: 10-4.
0: Well, thank you.

0: For 310 shadow line, put in your CAD system. I made contact with that father. He was not at home, but he did call me. He does have a juvenile in his custody, and we're going to be en route to 940 East McDowell Road.
1: Assistant advised there's a subject laying in front of that building wrapped in a blanket. Can't advise if he's sleeping or what's going on with him.
2: I copy. I wasn't sure if I could say it or not.

0: for the Area 1 Alpha 4.
1: Right.
0: Okay. Somewhat suspicious circumstance that the old MDA building at 1777 Hillary Road, 177 Summit, and that Hillary Road across the Raymond Road. The certain things in their lives, just confusion, wrapped in a blanket at this location, might be easier to check it out.
1: Happy
0: New Year. 717 Ellis Avenue, 1777 Ellis Avenue, crossing the Raymond Road.
1: Grand Alliance. I can't make a
0: mistake. Recap. Recap. Is that going to mark 938?

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1: Alpha 1.
0: Can I get the bio info channel? You know, it's a version.
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1: Sorry.
0: Okay, reservation.
2: 4-1, false alarm, AB. False alarm, I believe you said his name is Abby.

0: 10-9, their answer is dispatch.
1: Tower right there. At 3, show me a route. You can have 2 disregard.
2: 2-6-5-2-3, got it. 5 camera,
0: thanks.

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Okay, you can tell when your whole thing is off.

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1: Four, let me get a case number for Malicious.
2: Seven dash 0 4 9 4 0 0 4 9 4 0 10 9 33. We saw that you 119 Low Street. It's probably gonna be Lower Street. The engine 3 would have missed.
3: It's clear, 119 Bow Street, show rescue responder.
4: Dispatch, it just been out of service and route to Station 28, DC 1 to notify.
2: 58.
0: Two bus 1 off of 1 and 1 off of 4. This is a welfare container, 2010, had withdrawn 2010 Chadwick. He's crossing that highway 18. I'm going to be checking on that Tracy now.
2: I'm talking about a mother.
0: Davis is a lot of them that she was 3 and 4 girlfriend at this location. I think they're probably about a girlfriend here on the location at the Greystone apartment. Building 23 apartment 231. I'll be checking out.
2: Wow.
0: I'm going to

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0: Asbury.
1: One officer.
0: Put me in the area 380 East McDowell, direct patrol.
1: Officer. Did anybody advise or call out with this stranded vehicle at framing the scan line to go hunt the court?
2: Yes, yeah,
1: I didn't copy. Okay, go ahead and start me a 10-51. It's in the middle of the lane of traffic. I'll be Hotel Tango Golf 410. Hotel Tango Golf 410. It's unoccupied. One tire looks like it's off.
2: What's in my report?
1: Raymond Road. Near scan line.
2: What's up?

0: Four, what's the apartment number?
1: Greenwood
0: Avenue, 2941 Greenwood Avenue, apartment, Sky Room. Their complaint is going to be Lindsay Turner, as well as her sister is also involved at 1047. It's going to be a white female last name wearing a brown t-shirt and Christmas pants. Also, you got in the 1047 with the whippers.

0: Alpha 3.
1: 21 Alpha 3.
0: 10-4-8, just put me on Greenwood.
1: You still want for you back here.
2: Alpha 1, who's that person we taking off?
1: We're checking on a black female by the name of Tracy Miles.
2: I'm out with her.

0: 2, can you give me that 28 information for this vehicle, Hotel Tango Golf 410, Hotel Tango Golf 410.
1: What type of vehicle is it? Is it displayed on?
0: It's a old Honda Accord.
1: What's the number?
2: Apple One, go ahead, show me 10880.
1: Okay. 400. Okay.

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1: Clear.
0: Apple 3 is 21, advise him to step out.

0: headquarters.
1: 2-4. Doing enough, 311 Mike.
2: Yeah,

0: Show me a route from here south. Alpha 3, now to mid
1: south. Gonna should be 10-8, no calls over there. Right on your location, any better? Alpha 3, Alpha 1.
0: No, sorry, I'm gonna go 10-8.
2: Three off 10-8
3: withdrawal.
0: 3 off 3.
4: 10-8 release way.
0: 3 off 4.
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0: 3 off 5.
6: I'm 10-8, 10-9-3 in Dallas General.
0: 3 off 6.
6: Anything?
3: Man, who you, what record you have coming for this, Mitsubishi?
7: To the headquarters, stand by on this, record. I only just pulled up to see if he can get it out of the street.
0: Vagrant. 1035 East Carolina Road. Who's that?
3: Jeff Warner.
0: It's all back here.

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0: 7-8.
1: 6-1.

Yep, go. 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Okay, now we'll probably leave.

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0: Tango 1.
1: You're a deal for me. What is that?
2: Oh, yeah.
1: We're being released from this thing by Engine 3. Show Rescue 1 back in service.
0: Beautiful.
1: Yeah, I got too many numbers on here. Hang on a second.

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1: Okay, well, it's going to be 8,000, 7,000, and then a 1.
2: Negative, he's waiting on somebody to bring him a spare tire, and he's going to change it and get it out of the road. 10 route.

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1: Yeah, man. You can show up here to say, I am North Container.
2: Okay, see you.

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0: Respond to 150 Woody Drive, 150 Woody Drive crossing the Cherry Road. Your complaint is going to be in the key of the next limit, throw that back on St. Cross in the 1047, shooting the weed.
2: Pay for it.
0: Warming up. 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

0: respond to a welfare check on a 54-year-old black male, Irvin Barnes at 108 Elkcrest Street, 108 Elkcrest Street crossing. He was there drive. Miss Alicia from Ocean Healthcare advised that he called the employee and saying he was getting worse. She just wants her police to check on him, make sure he's 10-4.
1: What's the matter here?
0: 108 Elkcrest Street, Irvin Barnes.
1: Walk up.
2: Pick up what?
0: 10-4, fire chem expiration, 10:35.

0: 3F2.
1: 3F2.
0: Yeah, for sure, man, on the 1050 north side of the country club, a black Mazda 3, 28 is going to be 643 Hotel. Stand by, 2028. But that's going to be my location.
1: 74, okay.
0: Okay, just a black car possibly in a hole. Yeah. 24. 24, copy. 3 hours, 6 hours. Be advised, that 28 is going to be 643 Hotel, Papa Hotel. Go ahead and get AMR detectives laid out for me, please.
1: 24, copy.

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1: 10-4.
2: Correct
0: 20 was what?
2: North side and where?
0: North side and Country Club, right by the precinct.
1: 10-4, copy.

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1: Hello?
0: The airbag deployed on
2: the... 10-4, I'm on the phone with the man, sir. 10-4.
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2: Smith's body is going to be picking up at Black Mazda 3. 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

0: operation this morning. AMR 302 transporting one time to University Hospital. Rescue 20 is going to leave this car scene in the hands of PD. Show us that concern.
1: Yeah, what's the AMR unit number?
0: 302.
1: Thank you. 24.
2: Three, I have to take a left.
1: Cup six. Cup six, 10-4. Thank you.
2: 3-4, you can put me out.
1: 4, thank you, 3-4. Can we understand that?

0: 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There's 04956. 04956. 1753.
1: You have 04956.
0: That's 10-4.
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0: Traffic, respond to runway 4759 Norway Drive. 4759 Norway Drive, crossing Hanging Moss Road. Your complaint is going to be Pearly Thomas. She drives Devontae Wilson, ran away, last seen wearing pink pants. Red shoes, last seen on yesterday. Well, actually, last seen on Tuesday, the 14th. We need to file a report.
1: Give me the numbers again on Norway.
0: 4759. 10-4,
1: all right.
0: Well, thanks, sir. Right again, activation 1056.
1: Alpha 3.
0: Keep it up.
1: 10-8, FA.
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1: If I can, I will stay this one.
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0: Or can I get another unit out here that is behind so I don't get hit?
1: What's that?
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1: Yeah, I'm happy.
0: 10-4, excuse me, ready to raise a June out of the ticket for 3 out of 6.
1: 10-4, send that. 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
1: 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Lock off.

0: I was talking to someone else while they was on the line with the call taker. I can't even realize I can call the complaint back, but the call was on a, we were talking to someone outside the vehicle when the call was happening.
1: 10-4.

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Older, smoke older. 5873 Christian Drive. 5873 Christian Drive. There is smoke coming from her hot water tank. Clearly,

0: 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We're making a run to HQ.
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2: Okay. Southbound right foot of Savannah Street exit, a white Mercury Mariner, Hotel Quebec Echo 176, Hotel Quebec Echo 176.

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1: One Charlie Papa, 155.
0: Okay, my radio was cutting out. You said 1 Charlie Papa, 155.
1: 10-4.

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1: Yes, Jeff, well, it looked like they're doing some work on this house, and it's parked in front of this house, so, it's parked in front of 527 Willimon. Like I said, they do look like they're doing some work to the house.
0: Four.

0: Speaking with a stranger, Wills, advising that a vehicle that she reported stolen on yesterday may attack to this location. It's going to be a blue Ford F-150. You're up. So be advised, okay. It's not showing stolen on NCIC.
1: Okay, well, this you provide a case number?
0: What's the boss? Let me pull it up.

Monster Energy, yeah.

0: Clay, do you have sleep?
1: Jag RTF.
0: Clear for it, thanks. And we have to sign 304 response to domestic disturbance. 831 Windward Drive. 831 Windward Drive. Direction Windward Road. Crossing Waylon Drive. Shada Thompson is going to be your complaining. She advised the subject. The subject is back on scene in the backyard. Darrell Thompson. No further info.
1: Alpha 6.
0: 83 Alpha 6.
1: It's 831 Windward.
0: 10-4 Windward Road. Crossing Waylon Drive.
1: Alpha 3, you somewhere Alpha 6. 6 in route.
0: 10-4, thank you, 12-6, 12-3. Body camera activation, 11.4. We have 5 minutes this time.
2: Dispatch, in 22, be in district.
0: Okay, 305.
3: You want me to still be in route?
0: What? 1022.
3: 10-4, 10-8.
1: Six, what's the nature of this call?
0: Domestic disturbance. Shakita Thompson advises that Darrell Thompson is back on scene in her backyard. Cannot advise on any weapons, no further info.
3: Mike White.

0: 29 years.
1: 3 Alpha 2. 3 Alpha 2. 3 Alpha 2. Do you have a call for me?
0: Yeah.

0: Miss Blaze, you got a call for F2?
1: I'm calling for F2, you're good.
0: I'm like email in on the first location. We'll see you to check them out. It might not follow.
2: Just like, I don't understand. Where did you just see?
0: So I said, I'm on truck 740 West McDowell Road. 740 West McDowell Road. It's a black female laying on the porch at this location. We'll see you to check them out.

Four ounces. 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

0: 10-4. 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It's only been there since last night.
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0: We have six.
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0: Go for it, thank you. No, thank you. Good morning, man. Mr. Glenn Dent at 63-25, I-65 North, by the Home Depot. He wants you to stand by on the lot while he has changed information with this person he had an accident with. Yeah, it's a gray Chevy and a white Toyota.
2: Definitely wrong.
3: What's the number I can reach you at this day?
0: 0742. What else? What else? Oh, y'all back to me. 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
1: Alpha 1, our front of the fleet is 41-19, Willow Road Drive, 4119, Willow Road, stopping at Willow Road Boulevard. You're going to be speaking with a Chris, you see about the suspicious boyfriend of Bridget, because I'll see you talking to Jeff on the phone.
2: He says, you're going to turn on your traffic.
1: Respond to a domestic at 4119, Willow Road Drive. And then Willow Road Boulevard. Your complaint is going to be Chris, and she advised that her sister's boyfriend is on 10,000 at 1047.
3: Her return and beginning mileage is 126270. Badge number is 2855. 2951 is the other badge.
2: 10-4, 12 feet.
3: 10-4.

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0: The first one will be a Sierra Simon. Sierra Simon. First name spelling is S-I-E-R-R-A. S-I-E-R-R-A. Simon. S-I-M-O-N-E.
1: Today's birth. Okay.
0: Correction. Last name will be McLean. M-C-L-I-N. She don't have a date of birth. Last known address is, I guess, 3340 Harlem.
1: 3340 White Street.
0: Harley.
2: I get UTL on my complaint, and you can't make contact with me.
1: Okay.

0: Dispatch and Rescue 14. They have a refrigerator attached to an RV on fire at Highway 80 and Lynch Street. Highway 80 and Lynch Street. Highway 80 and Lynch, Highway 80 and Lynch Street, right across from KLC.
1: Hi,

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2: Okay, well, thanks, sir.
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4: Holloway. H-O-L-L-O-W-A-Y.
0: Paperwork.
4: Don't have one. Last known address is 3340 Harley Street.
0: And that may be why nothing is pulling up, because it usually doesn't pull up anything by the address, but stand by, I'll check.
4: 10-4.

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1: The owner already got the fire out. 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

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Even if I was Joseph.

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1: F4.
0: Well, he's not answering. If he comes to the door now.
2: That's a negative. This house doesn't like anybody real
1: on. Do you see that vehicle there?
0: The vehicle is parked out here. It's been parked sitting for a minute.
1: Try again.

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Blackmail. Database. 0410.

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1: Okay, well, what was the next question?
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0: 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See Ashley, reference to a rental property damage. She's in a red Nissan SUV.
2: What happened to the 6? 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
0: 10-4.

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1: Stop.
0: I was removed to Baker Solid 4888, Highway 18, 4888, Highway 18, crossing the Railway Drive. Local plane proceeding. Board the lot clear of Baker. That's the late shot. Please. It might be a little closer than two, you know, you show me respond. What's the altitude?

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1: Altitude.
0: Okay, so for information report.

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0: 4.
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0: 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I'm at State Farm. There's 5760 at the Van North in front of State Farm. A white female is seen wearing a white shirt, blue jeans.
1: Well, where is it at?
0: I'm complaining to see a vagrant. White female, white shirt, blue jeans, and front of State Farm.
1: Tell me.

0: State Farm that's the Hilton?
1: No, she's talking about these. Marco is, you know, the same female. All
0: right. Across from QT?
1: Yeah, that's the one that the lady I was calling. She is, you know, the owner of that.
0: Just over. You know who she is. I'm just make sure you get all the reports, people. Make sure I get all the reports.

0: in the Unix copy. Is it the same threat?
1: Rescue 20 copy.
0: Yes, sir.

0: Good afternoon, sir. Okay, cool. Put myself in 3 Alpha 5. We're going to be out here at the academy. We're going to be out here 10-6 for a few minutes.
1: 10-4. I had you on the route, so I just put you on scene. 10-4. You in 3 Alpha 5.
2: No.
3: Alpha 4. Alpha 4. I was simply assaulted at 846 Bonavista Avenue. 846 Bonavista Avenue. Crosby is going to be central. Then you see Derek Freeman. Get back to 16 all the time. Let's talk to him.

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1: A46 Buena Vista. They're complaining about the 60 outside. Child Fleming of Gotham.

0: 2 out of 5.
1: That's around 5.
0: The address you sent in, the location you sent in 4. What's the address again?
1: 846 Buena Vista Avenue.
0: That's gonna be me. Zone 5. I'll be around.
1: 10-4.
2: Well, I'm still gonna be in Rapid Times. Go west.
1: 10-4.
2: Alpha 3 2 7. 1 10.
3: Okay.
1: Coming to back tonight. After the precinct, you go 10-7.

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0: Come on. We got units going today. Just a couple mics.
1: 6-4.

0: 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What was the nature of this call?
1: 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I'm not even just respect.

0: 6 SUV 218, body camera 9502.
1: 4519 7 4519 7 4519 7 4519 7 4519 7 4519 7 4519 7 4519 7 4519 7 4519 7 4519 7 4519 7 4519 7 4519 7 4519 7 4519 7 4519 7 4519 7 4519 7 4519 7 4519 7 4519 7 4519 7 4519 7 4519 7 4519 7 4519 7 4519 7 4519 7 4519 7 4519 7 4519 7 4519 7 4519 7 4519 7 4519 7 4519 7 4519 7 4519 7 4519 7 4519 7 4519 7 4519 7 4519 7 4519 7 4519 7 4519 7 4519 7 4519 7 4519 7 4519 7 4519 7 4519 7 4519 7 4519 7 4519 7 4519 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
0: 9-6-3-Alpha-2.
2: Please.
0: 21 Rockwood.
3: Yeah.
0: 10 more.

0: Vamos lá,
1: Nine. What's the address of that domestic?
0: We have 315 Red Oak Drive, 315 Red Oaks. He was the student that was calling at 1047. I was the same because the thing is going at 60 a lot.
1: 395 Red Oak.
0: 1047.
1: What zone is that?
0: Zone 6.
1: That's zone 6.
0: Careful.
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3: Take a runaway detective, juvenile, for Alpha 5 at 846 Buena Vista.
0: Alpha 2.
3: Yeah, 2.
0: 23.
3: What's wrong with the difference in here?

0: two off of two, two off of one. Two off of two, two off of one.
1: You go ahead.
2: Why that?
0: Well, there are reports of shots fired at Virginia and West 7th Street. Virginia and West 7th Street. Shots fired in the area.
3: To dispatch, if you will, ma'am, go ahead and send that 51. Think of a maroon in color Toyota Tundra.
0: Just one time.

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3: Five.
2: 12-6, Yankee 4-5. Need to speak with you in reference to a juvenile at 846, one of those.
0: Trying to raise juvenile.
2: For PD2, needed a juvenile detective.
0: 10-4, anybody killed?
2: This is Yankee 4.
0: Careful.
1: I don't know if he's dealt with Deshaun Freeman before, but he ran away from his location.
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4: Center, we're at the JPD headquarters. I got one male aboard, and my beginning mileage is 127832. 127832. And we're out from Madison County Detention Center.

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1: Two out of three. We have a house burglary at 339 South Denver Street, 339 South Denver Street. Oh. Grocery is going to be First Avenue. This is Macy Barnes. She advised her house was broken into. Yeah, that's amazing.

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She's gonna be 912 at Baker Hall.

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1: Laptop is going to be 2041. Camera is going to be 4457.
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0: 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Engine 16.
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0: So let me define it at 400 East McDowell Road, 400 East McDowell Road, crossing the Albert Hill Drive at the marathon. I'm going to be speaking with the clerk in reference to a vagrant that's always on the property. You want to argue with trespass.
1: I copy McDowell Road. What's the numeric?
0: 100.
2: Now, civil dispatch. Let's hold off on that. Send those units to that domestic first.
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4: 24. Five, 345 Clare Street. 5345 Clare Street, crossing Barber Street. See Ms. Tillis. I have to do a walkthrough with her at her vacant property.
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0: 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AMR, unit number 140 was on location.
1: Engine 28.
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2: MHP. Okay.

0: Who this man?
1: This is what we're going on, sir.
2: I'm 10-8. I'm gonna ride UGF. I'm gonna ride a couple of hours just to make sure that I don't see anything.
1: Thank you.

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2: full here. Hunter, you can fucking have 400 East McDowell Road, 400 East McDowell Road, across the Alpha Hill Drive. Look at the mirror, son.
1: You're
2: speaking with the clerk.
1: Yeah,
2: well, you know, you want to speak to somebody in reference to a record that I was on the farm. That's what you're about to count 145.
3: Okay.
2: You're welcome.

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1: Hey, boy, thank you, man.
2: Montgomery, West had Head Start, Highway Motion, no units available, 148.
0: Alpha 2, I'll be en route. I'm 10-8 from West Haven, Gardenia.
2: 10-4. Nat,

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I'm gonna be at McDowell in Autumn. 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
1: Let me get you to respond to meet the point at 155,000 O Shaw, 155,000 O Correction, 1,000 O Circle. We'll be crossing at Blue Palo Drive. We're going to be speaking with Richard and referencing the Sabre Star.
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1: Before this first stage, it's clear that disturbance on Atkins Boulevard.
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1: 10-4, put up late routes from 1035 Catalan Road in Blue Sky. Okay, make a

0: 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Hold on a second.
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0: 9-7, how did you want to do your Blue Sky? Put me out.
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1: 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I'll be out in McDowell, Autumn, with this Honda.
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0: Should my ride to be out? Just arrived.
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0: Go ahead.
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1: 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The problem is going to be Sunset Street. Elderly housing apartment, Bravo 1. Bravo 1. 5788 code.
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1: 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Your call says it's Sunset Drive. 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
0: good afternoon, ma'am.
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0: call,
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0: Oh, no, no, please. 3 Bravo 6.
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0: Oh, Bravo 2, can you repeat your IVM?
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0: 2-4.

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0: 5-1-8-5-0-7. We have a welfare design. Parkway. Austin,
1: Brown 1 is for disorderly on 23 at City Hall.
0: Super.
1: Brown 1. Is that Barbara Coffee?

Sorry. Four. Sorry. November 8, 6, 9. November over 3. November 8, 6, 9. November over 3.

precinct will make a plan in reference to the location of 20 intelligence systems for Ramirez Circle. You think we're going to be speaking with a Ricky Nolan that's 10 foot up in a grill G-bed up at the precinct in reference to his wife.

0: the precinct, you can disregard that unit.
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0: Fire dispatch, truck 23. Fire dispatch to truck 23. 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Respond to a rescue is going to be in front of 2732 Charleston Drive. 2732 Charleston, the crop is going to be mirrored there. This is going to be for rescue. We got a bucket truck stuck in the air.
1: What did we respond? Give the address again.
0: 2732 Charleston Drive in Mirror.
1: That's it.
2: Three.
3: Yeah, well, they both are dead.
2: Still with me.

0: Bravo 4. And Atkins 5 North. 5709 Atkins 5 North, that's the Baymont Hotel. Go to the front desk and see Miss Brittany in reference to a vehicle that's been there a while.
1: Yeah.
0: Thank you, Miss Fisher.

0: 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Have a 99. Check of Joseph.
1: Last name is
0: LeBeer. LeBeer. Spell your last name.
1: L-A-B as in brother.
0: L-A-B-I-E-R. 11-7 of 74. I'm going to be out at Brunage, East Brunage at County Line.

0: Have a good night, Tony.
1: Good night.
0: Morning, Tony from the firing range. Summary route to 33, correction 3020 is on with a follow-up, please.

0: 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Okay, RTO Echo Alpha 64.
1: Yes, sir. Truck going around the same. We're going to be checked.
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3: We still have that 400 East McDowell Road.
1: Sample. I cleared it with HBO.
3: Yes, sir.
1: Yes,
3: sir. 1 by 4.

0: Houston 4, I'm in an empty up down, vault the truth.
1: Okay.
0: Talk to the man with my car, step up, no cars holding. One more. Nine, one, nine.
1: What officer went to 234 Rabana Circle on yesterday? There were two of them.
2: 49 Rabana.

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0: Okay, now, hold on. So, a position for girls with a handgun and false pretense felony.
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0: 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SUV is 179. Body cam is 3107. Laptop is 2 kilos. 10-8, show me rapid. 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Show me route to rear. 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
1: IT.
0: What's the
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0: Well, deal with the computers and stuff.
1: We'd have complained at the Relax Inn, 2620 Highway 80, Tiana Day. She just wanted to speak with police about a problem she had with the manager at the Relax Inn. She's going to be waiting outside in the parking lot. She's wearing a red and black onesie.
3: Any other people out here? I see two individuals walking. I'm gonna make contact. I haven't went inside the building yet.
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1: 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We're facing concern.
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1: Okay, we're going to be 3 Bravo 3, 2809. I have 3 Bravo 2.
2: Correction, 3 Bravo 3, not 3 Bravo 2. 2809.
1: 10-4, thanks, sir. It's 3 Bravo 3. Respond to a disturbance and stand there for backup. 3975 Warner Avenue. 3975 Warner Avenue across Newport Street. Here your mom, you're complaining. She's like she has an unwanted gift in her house and they're possibly denying to stand there for backup. 3975 Warner Avenue.

0: Tango 3, you want to say?
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0: Nine gentlemen, I heard.
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0: we're familiar with that vehicle. Robin Hood and State, be at the supermarket gas station. Give me that address one more time, I'm going to go ahead.
1: Beter Street, out of Florence, 39073. And what's your contact?
0: Thank you, 3.
2: I know city, the location is large. Are we going tonight?
3: 10-4, I'm tonight. You see you for now.
2: 10-4. All right, 6-0-6. Be here route with 3-4-0-3 to the service at 3975 Warren Avenue. 3975 Warren Avenue. Across the Newport Street.
1: Yeah,
2: yeah. Who was your complaint about she has no money to get, and then possibly 1092? Can I advise on any weapons? No, for the info.
3: Hey,
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4: 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He's going to be speaking with a detective from Flowwood PD, Detective McBride, advising that he needs assistance serving a felony warrant at this location. He's going to be tested with a civil board.
2: 2060 Camilla.
0: 2060 Camilla, man. 970 dispatch, 10-4-21.
2: 10-4.

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1: 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Fighting camp reservation. 1500.
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0: Had a disturbance at 6394 Ridgewood Road, 6394 Ridgewood Road at Murphy's. See Mary, the manager, in reference to a customer on scene causing a disturbance. No weapons. I can't make the bitch 1 and 2. 4 by 4. Four by four, I got an alarm at 5385 after 5 North. 5385 after 5 North. I can't make space. Some after dispatch change, IBM 7, 6, 10, 7.

0: I said, I'm not going to respond with one to the disturbance. Man, Atkinson Ridgewood.
1: 10-4, I think she just needed these FaceTimes because I ain't logged on yet.

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1: Just a quick 17 I need a 304. I may resume traffic. 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
1: Where is
0: he located? Where is he located? Because you can't miss us. We're directly in the middle of McDowell.
1: Okay, hold on. Let me ask you.

0: Hold on, he said he got to get his driver back on the line.
1: I bet.
2: Nine seven to Hart and Colvin.
3: Meet me at the fire station, right there on McFadden. When you turn on McFadden, not middle ways, you see a fire station there to the left.
0: The hospital away home, sir.
1: Negative. We're by Rallies, AutoZone, Cash Saver.
0: Ten four, yes, ma'am. I told him. All right. He said he's going to be there by 5 minutes, Nancy.
1: He said that 20 minutes ago. If he's not here in exactly 5 minutes, get us another 51.
0: 2-4.
1: Yeah, you should have said.
0: Oh, yeah.
1: 10-4, can you go car to car?
0: Yes, ma'am. Give me one mic to Andy, but...
1: Oh. Stand by.
0: Are you over here? No, my car is not ready for you.
1: Hey, Yankee 2 Dispatch. Y'all got a abandoned vehicle somewhere that a wreck supposed to be en route to. What's that exact location?
0: Yes, ma'am. It's going to be West McDowell and Autumn Place. They should be by the rally and the Cash Saver.
1: Said near the rally and the Cash Savers on West McDowell.
0: Oh, yes, ma'am.
1: What's the vehicle description?
0: It should be a black Honda.
1: Okay, black and color Honda. Okay, let me advise.

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1: Crosshair?
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1: What's your choice?
2: I'll be on the olives, 1175 East Carolina.
1: That's all.

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1: Bravo 1.
0: Trans Yaffe.
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0: Tipo 2 tonight.
1: Tipo 2.

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1: Please go ahead.
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1: 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I'll click on Camilla Lane. 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
1: 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Okay, thank you.

0: suspension argument. Yeah, this is circumstance. This is the lane in Lake Over. This is the lane in Lake Over. And the domestic disturbance 3738 Edwards Avenue, passing 21.
1: To our copy, 3738 Edwards Avenue. I'll be around this one.
0: 21321.
2: Andrew, right, they couldn't borrow, they couldn't limb off the truck. We got the person now. Everybody's safe. You put truck 23 back in service.
0: It's truck 23.
3: Three, four.
4: 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And she'll be back tonight.
0: Four.
4: Just one cat notes. Could you tell me how long, when the first time I called out with it, and until it picked up?

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1: Four.
2: Dreadful.
1: Temple Applejack, please. Your vehicle was towed at Ward's Tow Yard, being at 955 I-20. He's advising that an iPad was stolen out of his black 2020 Nissan Altima.
2: Temple, it was towed, and now the owner come back to pick it up, saying it's out of there.
1: Oh, he's saying an iPad is. His iPad is missing out of his vehicle.
2: Okay,
1: careful.
3: I'm sitting. 10-4. Bubble
1: 9-7 is
3: there. 10-9-7. Shooting is route 2, 2660. Come in the way.

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1: All right, y'all, come on in, come on up, and park will walk up.
2: 205014, and it says you. 1624, your time, and then the case number again is 05014. Do you have multiple charges? What's your primary relative?
1: Civil assault.
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1: Go ahead, 4.
0: Yes, ma'am. One more time. What's the name of the business? I got the address. What's the name of the business?
1: 411 So you are.
0: Accurate. Temple.
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Suspicious circumstance. Lewis and rain and left over. Time 3:29.

9-1-1. 9-1-1. 9-1-1. 9-1-1. 9-1-1. 9-1-1. 9-1-1. 9-1-1. 9-1-1. 9-1-1. 9-1-1. 9-1-1. 9-1-1. 9-1-1. 9-1-1. 9-1-1. 9-1-1. 9-1-1. 9-1-1. 9-1-1. 9-1-1. 9-1-1. 9-1-1. 9-1-1. 9-1-1. 9-1-1. 9-1-1. 9-1-1. 9-1-1. 9-1-1. 9-1-1. 9-1-1. 9-1-1. 9-1-1. 9-1-1. 9-1-1. 9-1-1. 9-1-1. 9-1-1. 9-1-1. 9-1-1. 9-1-1. 9-1-1. 9-1-1. 9-1-1. 9-1-1. 9-1-1. 9-1-1. 9-1-1. 9-1-1. 9-1-1. 9-1-1. 9-1-1. 9-1-1.

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0: What's the nature of the complaint?
1: It's disturbing.

One Bravo 4 to 96. Yeah, boys, made it.

0: Bravo 4. I'm 10-8 for now. If we get the same call here, I'll send B because I'll finish up on it. We got anything else over here?
1: That is the negative.

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0: on Avenue, vagrant, frustrated, maker, ever, suspicious, circumstance, living to the land, lake over, county, 339.
1: Bravo 4.
0: Thank you, Bravo 4.
1: Yeah. 4-4, switch one for Carolyn Avenue.
0: Hi, you can have a computer.
1: 2920 for Carolyn Avenue.
0: 124 Carolyn Avenue. His manager at work, Ms. Sue Simmons, wants us to check for him. Name is Chad Taylor McNeil. AMR has been advised.
1: Copy, Sunbreak, Kennedy. Thank you.
2: What happened to Savers? I had 648 Raymond Road. 648 Raymond Road should be at the Dollar General. The manager is having a 1047 with a white male wearing a white black tank top.
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1: You said Wisteria and what else?
0: Sumac.
1: I can hear the call. It's clear now. Say it one more time for me.
0: Sumac. Sumac Avenue.
1: All right, 10-4, stand by one more time.

0: Hey, Forrest, I'm en route to Raymond Road Disturbance until I'm turned around. I believe it is Capitol. But we need to stand by where we live.
1: I have Capitol on the line. This is Capitol. They're going to take it.
0: Yeah, Bull, jump back in it.

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0: ma'am. You ready to copy 27? If I should need to copy case number?
1: Negative. You ready to copy 27?
0: Or 27, go ahead.
1: 538-695-483. 538-695-483.
2: Well, after Victoria calling me from 2318, the other day driving out, so she has a dog on her car, so she didn't want to leave.
0: Tomorrow.
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0: Seven. 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Again, that license status is suspended.
1: Here's what, thank you.
0: Four.
4: 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Highway 18, welfare.

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0: One Golf, one Juliet, Charlie 5, Sierra, Hotel, 8-4-8 Foxtrot, 421-8386.
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0: 10-4. If I'm 10-8 from the impound lot, let me know when that next vehicle is in route here so I can go back.
2: Okay, just wait a minute.
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1: Please.
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0: 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Send it to call me at. Wait for them to come get your vehicle first. Dispatch to homicide.
1: Marco,
0: are you copy? 10-12. Are you getting 10 for power? Yeah, I went to come pick up your old PC.

0: Who's the complainant here at 3738 Edwards?
1: Albert Hughes. Oh, yeah. Oh, he's on the phone. Got some bad on the line.

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1: Okay, we're on the social form.
0: Go ahead, Tango 8.
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0: hereby live a disturbance at this residence?
1: Yes, Lord.
0: Saying what now?
1: He was advised that his father was on scene causing a disturbance.

0: 23.
1: No, UPS. What's that, the address in Jacob Park? Address is 634 Tom Hughes Road, Lawrence, Mississippi. The date of birth is 10/16/99.
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0: It's 802-765-577.
1: Simple, thank you.
0: Hello. That wasn't my ex. My temple.

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1: 10-4. Back here, we

0: Yeah, one car. I was in the safety of Baker at the time. So, Sunset Drive and Baker Campus. Boulevard. I want to walk through with Baker.
1: Sanford, Michelle Beck, 10-8. I may advise I would say he appeared he was sleeping. May advise you 10-4, you didn't call PD.
0: I did not. Ask him. He didn't call PD. His manager at work, we asked him to call his manager at work. Make contact with him 15.
1: You have made contact with him?
0: With Fitzsimmons.
1: And for his manager, Miss Simmons?
0: Fitzsimmons, and for his manager, she called me, and for him.

0: 15-year-old who just want to have discipline by his father. You show me back to the mama and advise everything except for her house. She's the police.
1: What's your conversation?
2: You can clear everybody from 2060 Camilla Lane.
1: Put your hands on the traffic.

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1: SP 14.
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1: Yes.

Sonra her alıp mai.

0: Well, stand for Mr. Taylor advised he does not know Ms. Simmons. He appears to be a little agitated to be bothered at this time. I lost to make contact with us in 4. I'm back today.
1: Well, thank you, 3-4. 4-6.
0: Hey, I'm is okay.
1: Okay. Sunset Drive and Mega Airport Boulevard. Got a need for a vagrant at the Texas House. I want you to clear the lot. And vagrants refusing to leave.
0: 10-4.
1: So by the camping space.
2: Proceed. Hey, 6023, hang on. 10-4, 6023, hang on. 10-4, I'm here at this location and there's no one here.
1: 10-4, you see him?
0: They unit requested their work, their record for one for it should be 139 on Wisteria Drive on Wisteria. Just hold off on the record. We got a mechanic they're out to see if they get it started.
3: Where's that lot that needs clear at if I'm going past that?
1: It's Sunset Drive and Maker Evers at the Texaco.
3: Therefore, you had us get this car on 23 at that Texaco.
1: Well, 3-4, you can send one to 3-4, I'm responding to Runaway Juvenile, Woodrow Wilson Avenue and Morton Avenue. Woodrow Wilson Avenue at Gordon Avenue and see Beatrick at the location. He's in a Toyota Camry. His son won't get in the vehicle. His son wearing a white shirt and blue shorts. Running towards Powers Avenue with some black males and a black female. The complainant is going to be in a Toyota Camry at Woodrow Wilson and Morton Avenue.
4: You did advise 175 John R. Lynch.
0: Ten-4, yes, sir. 2175 J.R. Lynch Street.
4: 2175 or 175?
0: 2175.
1: It's the 1-1, are you saying for calls?
0: 10-4.
1: 10-4, 1-1, Bravo 2, I have a domestic disturbance out here at 515 Sykes Road, 515 Sykes Road, called in by Shamika. Divided, she's having a 1047 with an individual refusing to leave. There'll be an apartment, Kilo 1.

0: sweet rival state. Respond to Livingston Lane and Lake Oval. Livingston Lane and Lake Oval. For female slumped over the wheel in a white avalanche. Livingston Lane and Lake Oval Road.
1: 10-4.
0: 10-4, 5-10, make a station.

0: Yeah, McMurray. Thank you, McMurray. Call tomorrow. Today. Lord is now fine. Departure.
1: What's the name of the person that you said pass along?
0: Pinky. Pinky McMurray.

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1: Clear 4.
0: Clear 4.
1: Clear 4, my word.
0: Clear 4. Yeah, we have to work. 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

0: Geçmiş olabilir. 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
1: Ten four, he said a vehicle made him run to the sidewalk.
0: Yes, 10-4.
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0: Over, Livingston.
1: Well, you can disregard the Bravo 6 and route.
2: Eastbound, right at TV Road, Highway 18, eastbound at TV Road. A gray Dodge Ram pickup, a gray Dodge Ram pickup. Hotel November 4164. Hotel November 4164.
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1: I need to respond to a famous person at 727 Vermont Drive. I need you to not get through the area. It looks like there's a black male in a yellow and black shirt and khaki shorts. He just looks lost. They called the police because the elevator's not working.
2: Yes, sir.

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2: 97,
1: 1098
2: traffic dispatch.
1: Well, 10-4, 2-8, 10-5, PV is stuck in the elevator. You just want to stick a PV about it.
2: You're stuck in the elevator.
1: 10-4, you advised you were stuck in the elevator.
2: 10-4, you call FD?
0: Is he currently stuck in the elevator, or he's not stuck in the elevator anymore?
1: 10-4, he's not stuck in the elevator anymore.
2: Dispatch.
1: 10-4, you just speak with Mr. Welch. His number is 652-833-8689. That's 252-833-8689.
3: Stand by, dispatch. I was trying to write it down.
2: Go ahead. 252 what?
1: 252-833-8689. That's 252-833-8689.
3: Give me his name again.
1: Mr. Welch.

0: 10-4 dispatch, he's not answering. 974, we can't be tied up with that there. See what he got to say and go 10-8 because we can't be tied up. We ain't got nothing to do with the elevator.
1: I'm from Kentucky. Gonna be 39:30.

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1: Okay.
0: Point 3, you have 201.

0: If you go ahead and confirm the C, I'm not locating the vehicle.
1: Checkpoint Alpha Plane, C3506. They at first they advised Livingston Lane and Livingston Road, but I didn't see that they crossed. So this 1093 for a white ambulance, and it's not just go UCLA. They may have moved on. We'll call it back to contact.
0: 10-4-9-3 is the area. I didn't locate the vehicle from 10-8 UTF.
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1: Singapore, can you get AMR out here at this location? The complainant advised while he was stuck inside the ambulance, the door ended up shutting on him, complaining that he his body is hurting. So can you get AMR out here? Also, I'm going to need the incident number for this location as well.

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1: Oyster 4.
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4: Bravo 3, put me in the area. What's that description there, individual in?
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4: 10-4. Do I got a complaint or he not complaining?

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1: no complaints to see gray, a concerned citizen called in for 727 Baltimore Drive.
0: Bravo 4, can you give me the incident number for this location, ma'am?
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0: Sierra Twin to dispatch. Cleveland headquarters headed to RDC. My IBM number is 2554-2903. Mileage on the van is 126303. I have one occupied going to RDC. Van number 885.
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1: Temple.

0: 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Have you made a number to the 3828 Camel 2?
1: I'm in the area looking for it.
0: What?

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1: 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You can show units 10A HBO.
0: 10-4.
1: 1-1.
0: 1-1. We've got an accident down here. This is going to be a Greenway Drive and Highway 18. Greenway Drive and Highway 18.
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0: Continue,
2: go ahead. 2077 Greenway. Let me get that keys on. It'll be a stop distance. I'm just going to need a transport unit.
0: Okay. Yeah. Alright, that's going to be a 10-4 for the shop business. Going to be 2607-050-48.
2: Give me the last five again.
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2: Keep that
0: number to the end.
2: Private.
0: Answer, what
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0: you know you need? 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
2: The 1143.

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0: 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That's it.
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1: Tempo, I'm going to turn it RTF. You're having an old Canon Colonial Sigil. Lieutenant RTF.
0: 10-4, what you calling it for?
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1: you feel it? Let me get 1050.
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2: 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Back to me there. 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
0: 10-4, Vatican, next question.

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0: 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I have a black Leo favorite with blue pants and black jacket. Hold it still. 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
0: We've been released by engine 24, we'd like to service.
1: That's clear. The case number pool for that 1050. Just change it to information report.
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0: Bravo 2. 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
2: Clear. Did you get there?
0: Oh. We had a aggravated assault that occurred on somewhere on Suncrest. St. Dominic County advised Blake Mill Tenario Reed showed up at the hospital shot. He's going to be in trauma 1702.
2: You're about St. Dominic?
0: Yeah.
2: Welcome to work.
0: Three zero four three mics over echo. Well, you already confirmed with both records if I call the records. I mean, with both tracks if I call these records. That's 10-4. They wanted us to call one for them. All right, 10-4. 1-5. All
5: right, go ahead.
6: 5551 Shaw Road, Cross Street is Highway 80. Again, the address is 5551 Shaw Road. Speak to a Shanette Edwards. She'll be at Arbor Park. It's in reference to her runaway daughter, Kaya Ford. Apparently, she's returned home. Department 211.
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Okay. 90.

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0: Bravo 5. 93 Air, currently driving North State Street. That's currently driving North State Street next to X1. Confirm this survivor for men sitting on the sidewalk with his feet in a row.
2: I'm
1: out. But can you advise, have any other precinct had any shots fired, any type of assault calls before I get there?
0: We haven't had any
1: assault calls?
0: That's a negative.
1: That's a

0: 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Rose is for the exposure 3188 with North Dad Drive.
1: 3 Bravo 3. 3 Bravo 3. Okay, we're here about 10 shows. You can have 4 discharge.

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1: You showed me 10-8 from your complaint advised everything was simple.
0: Simple.
1: I want to stop advise the address is 5564 North Bay Street by inlet. Here's my preferred piece of stated in the real software.
2: Jack 4.
3: 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So we break 10-8 HBO. Complainant did not get transported by AMR. He advised that he was going to drive himself to the hospital.
1: Telephone 1704.

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0: Bravo 2.
1: Call the shot fire with 3 Bravo 4, 3400 block of Shady Oak Street. 3400 block of Shady Oak Street. Probably about concerned citizen advises that a group of females causing a disturbance, shots were fired. A female in a white collar and a black vehicle, no complaint to see.
0: Okay.
1: Well, if I can't make a session.

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1: Advised, just know what happened on Sunfridge Drive. May I gonna be at St. Dominic.
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0: That's all.
1: Three summer going over to Info.
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0: No. Oh, okay, you can switch out.

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1: Level five.
0: I'll be 10 at HBO. Individual advising, 10 4.
1: 4 for AY for Charlie. Ten four, what zone is this call coming from, and do you have a room number?
2: Okay, it's going to be room 1702, and this is on 5 because it says Suncrest Drive, but I don't have a cross street or actual address.
1: Ten four, thank you.
2: Four. For the right hand of CRV, O is going to be a record. Call the one now for your other vehicle.

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0: I'll be your on-call division chief for the night. 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
1: That's clear.

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0: Go to 710 from 5B.
1: Driver 1.
2: Yeah. Were you able to find my two records? Who's coming for the Nissan?
3: Parkway. Housing has a mall. His teacher, Grant, wanted to check his location for her son, Felix Grant. She has a problem and she hasn't heard from her, and her hand's been notified. 6562 South Woods View Parkway. Check what I can make the patient.

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0: 10-4 made contact with their mother and her juvenile. 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And she returned home. I'm 10-8, HBO.
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1: Respond to a malicious mischief at 5740 Highway 80. 5740 Highway 80, cross street of Shaw Road. 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

0: 5, case on flag is going to shoot. What's the time?
1: It's going to be 1717, 1719.

0: 5, RTL. Megan Raptor 6. So if I can advise, mobile crime, ballot, robbery, homicide, take down, okay.
1: Yeah, y'all
0: see. Jim Paul, be here.
1: Okay, this is Robert Homicide.

0: 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I'm sorry, you were breaking up.
1: 1655.
0: I'm telling them ready.

0: 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She's going to be standing by the Black Ford Fusion. 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
1: Temple High Street is Capitol.
0: Temple.
1: Oh, she's at that park. That's Capitol.
0: I got 537.

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1: I can't make a face.
2: I'll see if we do so. Same muscle tomorrow.
1: Reading 23.

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Five, four, one.

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2: Go ahead,
3: 3-5-6. Advise, who took the runaway report for their child?
2: Negative.
3: Yeah.
2: Ain't
0: even the capital. Simple. All right, dispatch, give me your attention, please.
2: 0871, 0871.

0: Tamamdır. I need to speak to a judge right here. I know that the lawyer come vandalize the vehicle. It's a 2013 Audi A.
1: Gene, is that the same car you just sent two on?
0: Nigga.
1: And so, what's the address?
0: 5738 US 80. It's the Rankin Auto Repair.
1: All right.

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0: 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What's your 2047 JC?
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0: 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How are we doing 156?
1: Tina?
0: I don't know.
2: Robert, one, your phone's showing out.
0: What's happening?

0: 10-4, 10-23. This was from Vegas. It is 20.
1: 10-4, they think.
0: 4 headquarters, I'm out with.
1: 4.

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0: Bravo 3, you already got Bravo, you already got Bravo 2 out here on the same call.
1: Okay, well, this 10-4, we need, they're two separate addresses, so they never see it there. But this 10-4, I put you 10-8 there.
0: 10-4.

0: 王俊。
1: 各位。
0: The zone is going to be 5738, U.S. Highway 80. Give me a malicious mission, felony malicious mission, felony.
1: Two, four, six, zero, seven, zero, five, zero, six, one. 05061.
0: We got time.

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0: Shelby.
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1: What's their name and date of birth?
0: First name is Jayla, Julia Alpha, Yankee Lima Alpha. Last name, Simmons, Sierra, India, Mike, Oscar, November, Jayla Simmons, 5/30/2002, white female.
1: What about why I want this local feeling?

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1: 2-4, Ms. Jay will come and it's going to be 6 sitting on the local tape.
0: No.
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2: 10-4. I'm going to get you running local. I'm going to give you a name of that word. Ramon Hollins. 2-11-93. Ramon Hollins.
1: Spell in for Hollins is going to be H-O-L-L-I-N-S 10-4. And what's that date of birth?
2: 10-4. 2-11-93.
1: I called 93.
2: Huh?
1: What's going to be that date of birth? I only called the birth year.
2: 2-11-93.
1: What's that?

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1: Yeah.
2: Response to Unscheduled Relay, 5205 Arrow Drive, 5205 Arrow Drive, Coffee with Cook Row. New district in the fifth. She advised her brother girlfriend put a gun out on her and her brother wants female out of his home.
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2: Put in cat notes.
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1: Julia.
0: Come on, you had Tyson for this bad.
1: I was just to see where the date on those warrants.
0: One from 20, the domestic, the failure to appear from 2017. The malicious bench warrant is from 2021.

0: 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Hey, Lauren Lewis at the location. She advised that somebody cut a hole through her business fence. IAJE is the name of the business.
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1: Okay, for Elkin and Winthrop, Romeo White, Toyota Corolla, 2982, Kilo over Romeo.
0: Zero seven three.
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1: That's clear.
0: Tango 3.
2: Tango 3, go ahead.
0: We're on the Arkansas tag. Bravo Lima Uniform 11 Tango. Bravo Lima Uniform 11 Tango. See the expiration, please. Should be a Ford F-150.

0: 一百二十三厘米。They ain't no record for Robert Lima uniform 115.
1: Robert Lima uniform 11 Tango.
0: Okay, they say we using the knives, but it's a gray F-150. They're saying this is 2019, no stolen. Let me see who's the owner. Vivian White or Hesley Woodson.
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3: 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There will be no transport. We're going to leave this scene with Capitol Police, 28 Black Service.
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0: 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Lauren Lewis.
1: 10-4. It appears that's going to either be Capital or Sector 2. That's not us.
0: Four.

0: 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The other side of the street. We got odd numbers, they got even numbers.
1: That's it.
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0: She's in the building with Orange Door Comedy in New Japan, sir. She said she's in the building that has the orange doors. She said she passed it, but she's going to step outside.
1: Four.
0: And we're called it in. Very proud.
1: Four.
0: Probably four.
1: Four. 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
2: It's going to be River Thames Place. River Thames Place.
0: How about that?

0: St. Stephen Dispatch, be advised, the homeowner is asking for the AMY to say you do not need a fire department. Over to our man on scene until AMY get here.
1: Yeah, clear.
2: Just got a call from 98. Whoever you have, 10-8, send a unit to the UPS. The UPS facility on McDowell Road. Meet the loss prevention health security at the front gate. They want to report with some stolen items. Just seek loss prevention on health security at the front gate whenever they get there, whatever you may have tonight.
1: Did you call 3-day traffic at 9-7 just staying on the radio?
3: 10-9.
1: He wants you to go to UPS on McDowell Road to get the security. They lost permission to report some stolen items, I believe.
0: Tango 1. Can you run a tag, Hotel Sierra Delta, Susie Ryan?
2: Guard booth as you go on through.
0: Okay.
2: Okay.
0: Temporary deal is expired.
1: 4/9/12/25, reach that very table.
0: Yeah, well, no problem. Individuals come prior to my arrival.
2: Alright.
1: Repeated large C 348 Black Chapel Road, 348 Black Chapel Road, with Street Department, Department 53, Mr. 3, Mikaela, she advised that her neighbor stole her package off her front porch. She wants to speak with it out.
2: 10-4.
1: 10-4, 643.

0: 3023.
1: Bravo 1, I advise 10-8 UTL from 701 West McDowell.
2: Okay, Bravo 1 or Bravo 4? Bravo 1 or Bravo 4 have a domestic disturbance at 150 Woody Drive. 150 Woody Drive calling by a female caller. The strap appearing requirement should be a apartment hotel 1. Advising that a male on scene with a blue shirt is paying on St. Collins at 47.
0: 10-4, 7-10. Bravo 2. Okay, 10-4, you show me 23, and the number is 90004, you're 1034. Also, did y'all text that more paperwork to the jail?
2: 1847.

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My name is Kayla Cooper.

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1: Yeah.
2: Put me out at 150 Woody. What building and apartment number is it?
0: Hotel 1, Baz, H1.
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3: 10-4.

2813 Queens Road Avenue, the CD at the location. 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
1: Four.
2: Four, yeah,

0: 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What was the building name again?
1: Happy Hotel.
2: One.
0: We have no air building here, Corey.
1: It's not a hotel list?
0: I think.
1: Okay, stand by. Let me call that back then, because that's what she gave.

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1: The case number, please.
0: For you, Facebook, 23-07-05077-05077, and your time is 911. Hold on, have a hand.
1: Time is 1848, 1848,
0: and the end of the case number again is 05077. 24,
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0: If you got me tonight, I'm being served my call.
1: They said the lady left with her small child in a truck and been gone for a few minutes. But she was no male with her other than her young son. Back 10 8.